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Y'all Night Long, New Country 96.3. It is Hannah Lane, and her family wants her at every event, but she just can't make it all. Is she selfish? We're going to jump right into it in Text Line Therapy coming up in the next three songs.

0: all night long. 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It is Hannah Lane and Sally in Arlington got in touch with us for text line therapy. And she said, my family expects me to be at every birthday, cookout, holiday, baby shower, and everything in between. I love them and just need some downtime, though. I can't make everything, and now they're making me feel guilty every time I say no. Am I wrong for setting boundaries, or should family always come first? I feel like if you can't make everything, it's okay. However, I also think you should appreciate your family while they're here and try to make things. But if you have like really prior commitments, then I get it. But try to make as much as you can, because I feel like you're going to regret saying that when it's too late. So I don't know. What is your opinion? 888-787-1963. Let me know.
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10: 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It's impossible to describe other than it's just perfect, and it's amazing.
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14: Back in 2019, I made a documentary for HBO called One Nation Under Stress. And what was true then is still true now. Money and financial problems are consistently ranked as the number one cause of stress in the United States. And a brand new study out of the Mayo Clinic found that worrying about money may age the heart even faster than traditional risk factors. Unlike an acute stressor, such as a short-term work deadline or a brief illness, financial strain is often chronic and ongoing. And because money affects so many aspects of daily life, financial stress can be difficult to escape. Even so, financial stress does not mean you're doomed. It just means you need to double down on the things you know are good for heart health: diet, exercise, sleep, and of course, not smoking. I'm Dr. Sanjay Gupta, helping you live a better life.
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1: Y'all night long, New Country 96.3. It is Hannah Lynn, and we're talking about text line therapy, where she said that her family wants her at everything and is making her feel guilty because she's not. Amanda in Arlington said, set the boundary now or they'll expect it forever. And Tyler in Denton said, you don't owe anyone every weekend of your life. Let me know your opinion. 888-787-1963.

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0: 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I have Danny on the phone. Danny, what do you want to tell me?
1: I said, I just wanted to let you know how much fun it is to listen to you on the radio. You have a personality that just doesn't quit. Thank you.
0: No, thank you so much. That means a ton to me.
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0: is Hannah Lane. And what is a totally normal thing that just gives you anxiety? I'll start. I can't stand when people are like, can I talk to you? Like, no, just tell me what you gotta say. Like, why do you have to wait? Like, if you don't have time to tell me right now, just don't say that. And that happened to me today. And I'm like, no, stop doing that. Like, I am too anxious of a person for you to do that to me. So don't ever text me and be like, can we talk? Or can you talk right now? That's better. Not just, can we talk? Because I will put everything in my mind and continue to be like, what's wrong? And it might be the best news ever. And then I just spent the past hour having a mini panic attack. So I want to know, what is that total normal thing that just gives you anxiety? 888-787-1963. Let me know.
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8: A better life with Dr. Sanjay Gupta.
9: Across the country right now, at this very moment, there are probably arguments taking place about who's doing more of the housework, the homework, the shuttling of kids from this activity to that. It's true. By and large, women do more of this than men. But doesn't have to be that way. And if you and your spouse can level that playing field, it's going to make both of you and your kids happier. Psychologist Yelena Kecmanovich says this might be how you get there. As hard as it might be at first, try to think of your partner like a teammate, not an adversary. Learn how to do some of the chores your partner does to get a better understanding of how much effort something takes. And finally, take the time to acknowledge what the other person is doing, and every now and then, even express your appreciation. That'll go a long way. I'm Dr. Sanjay Gupta, helping you live a better life.
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12: 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Like, how do I fit in here? And I would still feel that way if she wasn't there, you know, and I think the same thing with her when she comes to Oklahoma. 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
6: What are those things that are totally normal that give you a little bit of anxiety? Amy and Frisco said, calling someone when they text me, call me when you get a chance. Exactly my point. Sarah and Dallas said, walking into a room where everyone's already seated. I agree. Like, why does everybody just stare at you? I can't stand that. And this is my favorite one. It's John in Arlington. He said, trying to parallel park when everybody's watching me. That is so true. Let me know your answer. 888-787-1963.

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It is Hannah Lane, and we're talking about what are those totally normal things that give you anxiety. Chad in Arlington said, walking out of a store without buying anything and feeling like security is watching me. I get that one. Here's Chevy Silverado, Bailey Zimmerman. Why?

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It is Hannah Lane, and I did something today that honestly I would understand why people get divorced and break up over it. I'm going to tell you all about it coming up in the next two songs, so don't go anywhere. Here's Don't Weave, Morgan Wallen on New Country 96.3.

0: Y'all night long, New Country 96.3. It is Hannah Lane. And honestly, I want to tell you that I don't need a man. But after today, I take that statement back. Because I went and shopped at Hobby Lobby, one of my favorite places. And I wanted blackout curtains so badly. Because working nights and it becoming 6 a.m. in the morning, it's just way too bright. And I just can't do it. It wakes me up every time. I don't get to sleep through the morning. And I just can't be having that anymore. So I tried to hang up curtains by myself. Let me tell you something. I understand why people get divorced or break up over trying to hang stuff in the house. Because I was so aggravated that if you walked into my place right now, the curtains are literally on the floor with the rod because I was so done with it. So I want to know, what is that thing for you in household chores or outside chores or whatever that you're like, I just can't deal with it? 888-787-1963. Let me know.
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15: 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Body weight workouts, when you do them the right way, can be really effective. Strength and conditioning specialist Dana Santis told us, with body weight training, you create progressive overload by changing joint angles, adding instability, or choosing more challenging variations of the same exercise. Two other factors driving progressive overload are time under tension and muscular fatigue. That means the amount of time your muscles are engaged during a movement, the slower the movement, the harder it will be until you reach the point where you can't do another rep with good form. You want to stop before you collapse. Also, remember this, pay attention to your breath. So important. Breathe out when you exert force. I'm Dr. Sanjay Gupta, helping you live a better life.
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3: We're talking about one of those things around the house that you just can't do without arguing. John in Dallas said, painting a room together. 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Well, I hope your wife's not listening. 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

Yo, Nightlog, New Country 96.3, it is Hannah Lane, and we're talking about what are those things that you can't do around the house or outside without it starting an argument. Tyler and McKinney said holding the flashlight while she's fixing something. Apparently, I'm never pointing it in the right spot. Kristen Denton said cleaning out the garage. I want to toss away everything, and she thinks every broken item has sentimental value. You know what? I get that one, though. Let me know your opinion. 888-787-1963. And here's I Never Lie, Zach Top.

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0: all night long with Hannah Lane, New Country 96.3. I want to know, what do you want to hear tonight? 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

0: 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What song is it? 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
0: 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That's a great answer, because I have it coming up right now. 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

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It is Hannah Lane. And if your life came with a warning label, what would it say? 888-787-1963. 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

0: Y'all night long, New Country 96.3, it is Hannah Lane, and I want to know, if your life came with a warning label, what would it say? I think mine would probably say, it's going to ask for your advice, but then do what I want to do, because I can't tell you how many times I have texted people and been like, so what do you think? And then I did exactly what I wanted to do in the first place, but just wanted that second opinion for some reason. So I think that that would be mine, or something about caffeine, because your girl will drink an energy drink and then a coffee and then have so much caffeine throughout the day just to prepare for the night show. So I definitely think that could be a warning label too. But I want to know, what would be your warning label for your life? 888-787-1963. Let me know.
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11: Even for people who fall asleep easily, staying asleep can be difficult. You wake up, your mind starts to race, you can't turn those thoughts off. Sleep experts say there are a few things you can try. Cognitive shuffling. That's when you choose a random, impersonal, non-emotional word. Then for each letter of that word, think of as many words that begin with each letter as you can before moving on to the next one. It distracts your brain from stress. It also mimics the fragmented thought patterns that usually occur as you drift off to sleep. Sensory grounding is something else. That's when you work through things you can hear, feel, see, smell, or taste. That helps you to be in the moment instead of dwelling on the past or the future. Or just do a mental walkthrough of a place you know well. Familiar but neutral imagery that can calm the brain. I'm Dr. Sanjay Gupta, helping you live a better life.
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10: We're talking about if your life came with a warning label, what would it say? I have Brooklyn on the phone. What's yours?
11: Okay, so you know those cups that say Honda Express?
10: Yes.
11: Okay, so mine would say Spicy Disaster in Action.
10: Spicy Disaster in Action. 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

0: It's y'all night long, New Country 96.3 with Hannah Lane. I'm Nicole on the phone. Nicole, how are you?
1: I'm great, sweetheart. Loving listening to you.
0: Oh, Nicole, thank you so much. Do you want to hear a certain song tonight?
1: You know what? I trust your attitude, your mood, and you're giving me such good vibes tonight. Just play what's on your heart.
0: That was so sweet. You know what? Let's throw it back. Let's keep the energy going. Here's All Summer Long, Kid Rock on New Country.

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0: 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That's right, 6 a.m. tomorrow morning. It's your chance to get in the running for a brand new Toyota 4Runner from Freeman Toyota in Hearst. 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
8: Let's keep the fun going tonight. 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

with Hawkeye and Michelle. 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

it is Hannah Lane, and do you want to know where to be this weekend? I'm talking a pool. I'm talking country music. I'm talking so much fun. I'm going to tell you all about it coming up in the next two songs, so don't go anywhere. Here's Chevy Silverado, Bailey Zimmerman. Why?

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16: A better life with Dr. Sanjay Gupta.
17: Across the country right now, at this very moment, there are probably arguments taking place about who's doing more of the housework, the homework, the shuttling of kids from this activity to that. It's true. By and large, women do more of this than men. but doesn't have to be that way. And if you and your spouse can level that playing field, it's going to make both of you and your kids happier. Psychologist Yelena Kecmanovich says this might be how you get there. As hard as it might be at first, try to think of your partner like a teammate, not an adversary. Learn how to do some of the chores your partner does to get a better understanding of how much effort something takes. And finally, take the time to acknowledge what the other person is doing. And every now and then, even express your appreciation. That'll go a long way. I'm Dr. Sanjay Gupta, helping you live a better life.
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Y'all Night Long, New Country 96.3. It's Hannah Lane. And earlier I posted on Facebook, if you could pick a song that reminded you of me, what would it be? And someone commented this one right here. Here's On the Problem, Morgan Wallen.

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0: 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I'm going to tell you all about it, and let me know whose side are you on, right here on New Country 96.3.
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0: 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It is Hannah Lane, and it's time for Text Line Therapy. Sally in Dallas got in touch with us and said, Hannah, my family has events all the time. Birthday parties, showers, weddings, you name it, they have it. And they're making me feel guilty that I can't make everything. I tell them I need my alone time, too, and they just don't get it. I want to know, am I in the wrong? I don't think you're in the wrong, but I definitely do think that you need to make time for your family, and you need to make sure you make that a priority, because I think one day you're going to wish you could. I think there's so many people out there that wish they could still hang out with their family, but I also do think that it's okay not to be able to make every single thing that people do. You definitely do have to have boundaries. I understand that point, too. So I see both sides of it. Let me know, what is your opinion? 888-787-1963.
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8: We're discussing text line therapy, where she said that her family has to get together all the time and is making her feel guilty for not showing up. 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

Y'all Night Long, New Country 96.3. It is Hannah Lane. And do you want to know how you can win a brand new 4Runner? Well, I'm going to tell you how you'll have that chance coming up in the next three songs. So don't go anywhere. Just sleep us in a hotel room. Luke Combs.

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0: 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It is Hannah Lane, and it is our Forerunner Summer, which means you're going to have a chance tomorrow morning, 6 a.m., to get in the running for a brand new Toyota Forerunner from Freeman Toyota in Hurst. 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

0: 3. I have Danny on the phone. Danny, what do you want to tell me?
1: 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You have a personality that just doesn't quit. Thank you.
0: No, thank you so much. That means the world to me. Let's keep it going right here on Y'all Night Long, New Country 96.3. Here's I Like It, I Love It, Tim McGraw.

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0: Corey Kent's got a new album on the way, Heartland Rock and Roll, out September 25th. So I asked him, is there going to be a difference between his last record, Black Bandana, and Heartland Rock and Roll? Is there evolution? Or are we going to hear some of the same themes?
1: To a certain extent. Mm-hmm. You know, I think that we've been making the same type of music for a long time, and there's a really strong common thread through, you know, this will be my fifth record, third on a major label. You can go all the way back to our 2017 record and hear Heartland Rock and Roll influences for sure. And so some of these songs really, you know, are focused on, like, you know, dancing with the girl that got you to the dance in the first place, right? Some of these are serving those day one fans, and then songs

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Another number one single for Jason Aldean and another one for John Morton. 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
2: I read this interesting story the other day, which was written by a colleague of mine, about why so-called, quote, admin nights are the new book club for busy adults. Now, I learned this is a term coined by journalist Chris Collin, who wrote about this life hack in the Wall Street Journal. An admin night is when people come together for a night, a fun night, while holding one another accountable to an assignment. The ones usually considered back burner tasks, the ones that you've been putting off. The person you choose to do an admin night with matters a lot because that's your accountability partner. That's what one person told us. People love the social aspect because it can bring these boring tasks to light, make them feel more fun, and where you go matters as well. You need to have enough space and hopefully not too many distractions. And again, don't forget to leave some time for fun. I'm Dr. Sanjay Gupta, helping you live a better life.
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2: How often do you stop to wonder whether you should share something that's revealing, maybe even embarrassing, with a partner, a friend, or even your boss? 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
2: Back in 2019, I made a documentary for HBO called One Nation Under Stress. And what was true then is still true now. Money and financial problems are consistently ranked as the number one cause of stress in the United States. And a brand new study out of the Mayo Clinic found that worrying about money may age the heart even faster than traditional risk factors. Unlike an acute stressor, such as a short-term work deadline or a brief illness, financial strain is often chronic and ongoing. And because money affects so many aspects of daily life, financial stress can be difficult to escape. Even so, financial stress does not mean you're doomed. It just means you need to double down on the things you know are good for heart health. Diet, exercise, sleep, and of course, not smoking. I'm Dr. Sanjay Gupta, helping you live a better life.
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2: 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I decided to leave Boone, and I had just recently dropped out with 21 hours left to pursue music. And my parents have always been very supportive, and they don't make a ton of money. So they were like, you know, we obviously fully support, you know, you going out to Nashville and chasing your dream. But we also don't have the ability to kind of catch you if you fall.
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0: Wilson, New Country 96.3. Good morning to you. It is Michelle Rodriguez with you. Hawkeye out on vacation. Well-deserved vacation, but he will be checking in with us shortly to let us know his whereabouts, what he's up to. He misses you already so much. So he definitely wants to check in. And joining us all this week, our special guest, Oliver Toole of 4-Day Weekend, will be joining us as well. It's fun stuff. It's a distraction, definitely, from this heat outside. My goodness, we're supposed to be seeing triple-digit temperatures for basically the next 10 days. It is typical, of course, of North Texas. We should be used to this. You never get used to the heat. You just deal with it. And the way that Hawaiian Falls dealt with it is pretty darn cool. Out there in Roanoke, they did something nice there at the wave pool.
1: We're going to dump 2,000 pounds of ice into our wave pool today to cool it off even more.
0: Oh, and that was in starting to. They had wheelbarrows going out there with the ice.
2: Super hot. Like, feels like 1,000 degrees.
3: More than that.
4: If it's gonna be hot, we want to be in the water. Yeah. So, the pool, yeah, the water park.
5: Make it happen.
4: Yeah.
0: Yeah, that's exactly where you want to be, right? The pool, the water. And so, we want to cool you off as well. There is something called Woe Zone in Grapevine. And coming up within 10 minutes, we're going to give you the opportunity to cool off there. This is a action-packed floating obstacle course with a shaded seating rentals that you can enjoy in Grapevine. This is going to be cool. And for the early morning risers, we will have your opportunity at that coming up within 10 minutes right here on New Country 96.3. Speaking of weather, let's check it.
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0: Not that it's going to change much, like I told you. Sunny and hot with a high near 103, but that heat index value will make it feel like 114. So an extreme heat warning also in effect. It's already 86 now at New Country 96.3.
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23: We've all been there, in a boring meeting, a long lecture, struggling to stay awake. No matter how hard you try, you nod off, and that is never a good look. Aside from the obvious, making sure you're getting enough sleep, there are a couple quick pick-me-ups that experts recommend before you take your seat. If you have time, you might try to squeeze in a quick nap, just a couple minutes even. That can increase your alertness. Or try to pop outside for a quick walk, get your blood and your hormones pumping. splash some cold water on your face, or grab a cup of coffee, obviously. If you're not a caffeine drinker, even just taking small sips of water throughout your meeting could be enough to keep you awake. Of course, you could also make a point to engage in the meeting. You're not likely to fall asleep while you're actually talking. I'm Dr. Sanjay Gupta, helping you live a better life.
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11: Accident working on I-20 in Dallas. It's westbound between Dowdy Ferry and 310. Two right lanes are blocked. 20 minutes on the backup now from St. Augustine. They were in the process of getting this road work picked up. Southbound on 75 near Campbell. Not seeing any delays at all in the area. There might still be a little bit of lane blockage. We'll watch that one closely. And if you're traveling northbound on 360 near Broad Street, you've got road construction up in Mansfield. I'm Michael Scott on New Country 96.3.
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0: What's new? What's now? What's next?
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0: New Country 96.3, Hawkeye and Michelle with you. Hawkeye out on vacation, but he has threatened with checking in this morning. So we will definitely be checking in with him, see what he's been up to on his vacation. He misses us already. But of course, joining us all week, our great friend Oliver, a 4-day weekend. Good morning, friend. How are you?
1: Good morning. It's great to be back.
0: It's great to have you. And you are, in fact, there is Hawkeye right now. He's going to have to hold on. Hey, Hawkeye, can you hold on 1 second, or do you want to join in this break? Are you there?
2: Or whatever you want to do.
0: Please, we're live right now.
2: Hey, good morning, Dallas.
0: I did say he threatens to join us, and there you are. Good morning.
2: Good morning from West Virginia.
0: Oh, how cool.
2: Yeah, how about that? At the National Scout Jamboree, which opens today.
0: Which I've been telling the guys, I think you are not Hawkeye from New Country 96.3. You are the media liaison.
2: No, funny, that's actually my job here.
1: Really?
2: Yes. I'm one of the media liaisons, and I, in fact, in about an hour, we have crews coming already, TV crews that we escort around and to show, you know, what's happening here at Jamboree. Yeah, that's what my job is.
0: That's very cool. Well, we want to hear more about that coming up here. Just after 6 o'clock, so you're gonna hang with us, okay?
2: Okay, don't
0: go anywhere. Right now, though, we will give away these tickets to the Woe Zone in Grapevine, because Hawkeye, I don't know how hot it is where you're at, but we're in the triple digits already.
2: I saw how bad it was there, and it's been humid and hot here, but nothing like, you know, 102. I saw that was yesterday in Fort Worth at 102, like, ugh.
0: Yes, that heat index today is going to be 114. So,
2: are you serious?
0: Yeah, no joke. So an extreme heat warning is in effect. So we want to send a family out to Woe Zone in Grapevine. This is a great action-packed floating obstacle course with shaded seating and rentals. 4-pack of tickets for the early morning riser right now. 888-787-1963.
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0: It's going to be sunny, hot, high of 103. It'll feel like 114 with that extreme heat warning in effect, as we told you earlier. 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
18: Back in 2019, I made a documentary for HBO called One Nation Under Stress. And what was true then is still true now. Money and financial problems are consistently ranked as the number one cause of stress in the United States. And a brand new study out of the Mayo Clinic found that worrying about money may age the heart even faster than traditional risk factors. Unlike an acute stressor, such as a short-term work deadline or a brief illness, financial strain is often chronic and ongoing. And because money affects so many aspects of daily life, financial stress can be difficult to escape. Even so, financial stress does not mean you're doomed. It just means you need to double down on the things you know are good for heart health: diet, exercise, sleep, and of course, not smoking. I'm Dr. Sanjay Gupta, helping you live a better life.
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19: Accident working on I-20 in Dallas. It's westbound between Dowdy Ferry and 310. Two right lanes are blocked. 20 minutes on the backup now from St. Augustine. They were in the process of getting this road work picked up. Southbound on 75 near Campbell. Not seeing any delays at all in the area. There might still be a little bit of lane blockage. We'll watch that one closely. And if you're traveling northbound on 360 near Broad Street, you've got road construction up in Mansfield. I'm Michael Scott on New Country 96.3.
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1: 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And that's W-A-L-K, walk. 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
1: So there's a place in Garland, it's called Smiley's Grave. Apparently, if you go over there, especially on Halloween night at midnight.
2: Of course.
1: Hawkeye. Other people believe it's not just, like, you don't have to not believe.
2: I think the paranormal is the last thing we should investigate. We should investigate everything else because that's the most, I'm going to say far-fetched, but the hardest to actually explain. We go there first. It's the paranormal. It's a ghost. When it could be a ton of other things. It could have been like maybe a plastic bag from Albertsons that was like kind of floating in the wind or something.
3: That's fair. Uh-huh. But do you believe that there are spirits?
2: No, I don't.
3: Okay.
2: Not really, I don't.
4: Except that there are Albertsons shopping bags floating everywhere.
2: Not everywhere, but
4: all over the world.
2: Have you ever seen like a barbed wire fence? Go look at one. You know what's stuck in every barbed wire fence in Texas? Albertsons shopping bags.
3: Why do you have to hate on Albertsons, man? There's also Kroger bags.
2: Okay. Yes, there are also Kroger bags and Target bags. Sorry, Mr. Albertsons. I'm going to throw your bag under the bus.
3: So what are your thoughts? That did not look like an Albertsons bag.
2: There's a lot of Albertsons bags.
3: That
2: a bigger
3: was like
2: bag.
3: A silhouette.
2: That's a bigger bag. A Bed Bath & Beyond bag.
3: Hawkeye.
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3: Good morning. It's Michelle and Oliver, 4-day weekend, joining us as our guest host as Hawkeye is out on vacation.
6: Good morning, everybody.
3: Good morning. So, you know, as you hear there, Hawkeye, always a skeptic, right? He's a man of science, he says. But there's something that he does every morning and I kind of adopted.
6: Okay.
3: Is that we park in the same spot. Right?
6: Yeah.
3: Every morning you park. We don't have assigned spots. It's just an open lot downstairs, as you've seen. And we always park in the same spot.
6: It's the repetition.
3: Yes. And it's kind of, I don't know, like an untold rule that you kind of park in your same spot. And as I'm pulling up this morning, someone's in my spot.
6: Okay. And so it threw off your whole morning.
3: It has killed my vibe this morning. And it's somebody that we work with here. It's somebody we all know. Unless this man slept overnight here at the radio station, I don't know what he's doing here so early and parking in my spot. And it really has bothered me.
6: I think for me, the thing you do when you're doing the same thing over and over, it takes one thing off your plate. I don't have to think about where my car is because it's always right here.
3: Yeah. Yeah.
6: And so now you had to add that to your brain.
3: I think you're right. I think you're right, Tom.
4: Do you want to leave a note on the windshield? Let them know this is my spot.
3: Yeah, that is not assigned, right?
6: And yes, you don't want to escalate this thing.
3: No.
6: Because now we'll start parking in that spot all the time.
3: Yeah, I don't know why you did that. Because he parks, I don't know if I maybe took his spot initially. Because I was parking somewhere else. But this was years ago.
6: Okay.
3: So, but he parks right next to me all the time. Now I'm giving it away as to who this is already. If they're listening to this, they're like, sorry. Ooh.
6: So you're thinking it's retaliatory. He's trying to get even by taking your space.
3: I don't know what it is. I mean, did he not realize that that's my spot?
6: Well, no. It went from a minor inconvenience to a big beef now. This is going to be a war.
3: Well, I don't know what time he got here. I swear. I think he just like slept overnight because he lives close by. So he could have walked from work. I mean, from home.
4: Okay.
3: You know who I'm talking about, Tom?
4: I think I do. Yes.
3: Yeah. And
4: I thought that person had their own spot. I don't know.
3: They don't have their own spot.
4: They don't.
3: They should, okay. Right? Because they're in management position. Oh.
4: Yeah. No kidding.
3: But I parked in Hawkeye's spot.
6: Now I got to park in his spot.
3: Well, yes.
6: So everybody will be disconvenienced the same amount.
3: Yeah. So I don't know. It just has thrown me off. I don't know why. But Hawkeye's the same way. As a man of science, though, he is superstitious and has left me his lucky blue pen.
4: Oh, funny.
3: That I've been working with.
4: This happens on this floor. Somebody on this floor parked in the parking spot for the Mavericks head coach.
6: Oh, wow.
3: That's right.
4: And they got face-to-face with them and had to move.
6: Oh my. Yes. Yes. Well,
3: had
6: you don't want
3: ticket.
6: To do that. Yeah.
3: One of the ticket guys parked in the coach's spot, and they came and found him up here. Hey, you're in the coach's spot. Move.
6: Well, yeah. That repetition helps you.
3: Yeah, you're right.
6: I have to put everything in the same place every morning so that I can just grab it when I'm going out the door. And if I don't, I will miss it. I'll forget it, or I'll leave something behind.
3: You're right. Man, it is that repetition, because I had to think about it this morning. Mm-hmm. So anyways, hopefully I get aligned with the universe later today. It is 6:05, and coming up, Hawkeye's checking in, and he'll let you know what he's been up to.
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3: We're looking at a sunny, hot day ahead of us, high of 103. It'll feel like 114, an extreme heat warning also in effect. It is 85 now in New Country 96.3.
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15: As a parent, when you send your kid off to school in the morning, you know that they're going to be learning, they're going to be spending time with their friends. But new study out of UCSF found adolescents are spending an average of 70 minutes of their school day on their phones. Now, some kids will say they need their phones to help with schoolwork, but this study found that they were spending the vast majority of their screen time on TikTok, Instagram, and Snapchat. Not really apps that you're going to be turning to for homework help. Now, the study's lead author said, don't blame kids for using their phones at school. Teach them how to resist them. Focus on what they'd get by putting them aside rather than what you're taking away. Explain how phones could hurt their academic performance, and also remind them of this. Nothing takes the place of real face-to-face friendships. I'm Dr. Sanjay Gupta, helping you live a better life.
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0: Country star Miranda Lambert really loves her fans at shows. In fact, she can even get overwhelmed by it.
1: 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And it's just a feeling of, wow, this is why I do this in the first place. I mean, it takes you back to the first time that you're on stage for four people singing over beer bottles. But then you're like, wow, I've come to this, and people really know me and know my music. And I don't know, it just sometimes overwhelms me.
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1: Well, we're still working on this wreck on I-20 westbound between Dowdy Ferry and 310, and the backup has grown considerably. 35-minute delay from 635. The two right lanes are blocked, getting reports of a new wreck southbound I-35E at Danieldale. Heavy back to 20 and on 20 eastbound at New York Avenue, South Arlington. There's a brand new crash. I'm Michael Scott on New Country 96.3.
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6: Hawkeye taking some well-deserved time off. Joining us this morning, our guest host, Oliver, from 4-Day Weekend. So we are actually going to be checking in with Hawkeye. He's been hanging out. And we'll see exactly what he's been doing this week. That's coming up in moments.

0: No, no. You want to roll up the window. It's hot. You know? Want to roll down the window and cruise.
1: Yeah.
0: It is 6:20. I'm Michelle. That's Oliver, who you hear from, 4-day weekend. Hawkeye has been out on vacation, and he said, hey, you want me to check in? By the way, he was up at 3 o'clock in the morning.
1: Wow.
0: Oliver, I know. I'm so used to it. And I said, sure. I mean, we'd love to hear from you. But Hawkeye, I've got to tell you that you chose a great week to be out, because today's temperatures... There's an extreme heat warning, actually, and the heat index is going to be 114.
2: The weatherman, did I pick a good time to go? I mean, yesterday, how humid it was here, I'm thinking, oh my God, that's horrible.
0: It is awful. So, where are you?
2: So, I am in West Virginia near the New River Gorge National Park, at a place called Summit Vegetable Reserve. It's owned by the Scouts. It's a massive, massive campground, and today... 15,000 scouts will come here to participate in a once-in-a-lifetime opportunity, the National Scout Jamboree. And Oliver, I didn't know you had been to the Jamboree when you were a kid.
1: Well, not just when I was a kid. Me and Wilk hosted it one time. This is probably 10, 12 years ago. But yeah, we hosted it one time.
2: Oh, that's right. I do remember you telling me that. Yeah, yeah.
0: Because I was asking Oliver, I go, do you know anything about this? He's like, oh, yeah, it's big.
1: Oh, it's a huge deal. And that's why I'm like, you must have your hands full, man, because there's a lot.
2: Oh, there is. I mean, if you're a kid coming here and you're like a high school age kid, teenager, I mean, there's everything from whitewater rafting, rock climbing, rappelling, zip lining, kayaking, mountain biking. There's two skateboard parks. There's a BMX course. There's competitive shooting, archery. There's obstacle courses. There's STEM activities. NASA has activities here. All sorts of career opportunities. It's unbelievable. Problem is, if you're a kid, you're not going to be able to do everything because there's so much to do. It really is like Disneyland for scouts.
0: Wow. How long does it last?
2: It's 10 days. And there's over 2,500 adult staff members to put this thing on. And it's unbelievable. Yesterday, I got to experience the zip lines. That was over a half mile long. It's the second longest zip line in the U.S. And it starts at the top of a mountain and it goes down to the valley. Let me tell you what. It's exciting, but it's a little daunting to get on that zip line and launch over.
0: But wait a second, you are the media liaison. Are you supposed to be doing that?
2: Well, the kids don't arrive till today, so we got to like experience some of the stuff. So the media. Yes, that's a great question, actually, because like as of now. Like, I won't get to do anything because the kids, you know, you don't want to take a spot away from a kid. They were kind of testing the zip line.
0: You were the tester.
2: We were the testers, yeah, yesterday, yeah.
0: Well, how cool and how special for you. I know you've been looking forward to this since last year.
2: Yeah, I've been part of the training. It's been like a year-long training thing for us and to get this thing put together. And I'm sure there's a lot of families right now that sent their sons and daughters out here. There's actually two giant scout councils in Dallas Fort Worth, one for the Fort Worth area, one of the Dallas side. And so there's tons of scouts from DFW going to be here today. So if you're listening and your kid's coming, text them and say, hey, Hawkeye's out there, look for him.
0: Yeah, cool. I feel like we should have had a booth out there too. Everyone's out there. NASA's out there.
2: Yeah, we have actually an embedded television like station out here also. One of the local TV stations is broadcasting out here this week. So yeah, we probably should have had a booth out here.
0: Well, very cool. And we appreciate you checking in because, of course, you're missed.
2: Well, I miss everybody out there, and I'll see you in about a week or so. And like I said, if you got kids out here, text them. I'm actually going to be hosting the big Americana extravaganza on Sunday. So your kids will see me there, and we've got a lot of surprises for the kids. Drone shows, fireworks, there's celebrities coming, there's politicians coming, like senators will be here. This is kind of interesting. There's so many scouts here that on Sunday, the religious services, they're having the bishop do the Catholic Mass. That's how big it is.
0: Wow. Wow, that's pretty big. All right, well, we'll be following you on Instagram to see all your adventures.
2: Yeah, at Hawkeye on Air, I'll start posting my adventures here at the National Scout Jamboree in West Virginia.
0: You're very cool. We'll see you at church. We want you to post about that too, Hawkeye. We want to see you at church on Sunday. So cool. Thanks for checking in. We appreciate that. Coming up in moments, it's our second date update. We got Ty standing by. Could something so ordinary, something we do on the daily, ruin your shot at a second date?
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0: We'll find out. It's going to be sunny and hot today. High of 103. It'll feel like 114. 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
10: Now seems as good a time as any to remind you, you don't always have to take healthy habits to the extreme. Not only are you unlikely to stick with something that's difficult, even if you can keep it up, it's probably going to be to the detriment of something else. And chances are that something else is more important. So if you're on a quest to improve your health, I promise the basics are going to take you much further. I'm talking about diet, try and be as plant-based as possible, exercise, meaning multiple rounds of cardio and strength training, and sleep. For most people, 7 to 9 hours a night. I'd like to think of these things as sort of a three-legged stool, right? If you're not doing any one of them, it's really hard to keep balanced with the others. The key here is you don't have to strive for perfection. Doing anything is going to be better than nothing. I'm Dr. Sanjay Gupta, helping you live a better life.
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17: Eastbound I-20 at New York Avenue, working on a wreck in South Arlington in the two left lanes. The 10-minute backup beginning at Matlock. Looks like that wreck we had westbound 20 near 310 is completely gone. It's still a little bit slow in the area, approaching the Trinity River Bridge. For the most part, that backup has unwound. Westbound I-30. Very slow traffic moving into downtown Dallas from Jim Miller all the way to 45. I'm Michael Scott on New Country 96.3.
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0: Okay, Oliver, I don't know if you knew this, but Friday's a big day around here.
1: Yes, it is.
0: Yes, it is a free gas Friday.

0: what you're thinking.
1: I'm not thinking anything.
0: Yeah, you are. Yeah, I saw your face. Like, what are we playing? It's free gas. Friday. Yes. Okay. Free gas Friday.
1: Okay.
0: All right.
1: What I was thinking is a whole different Friday.
0: I know. That's not it. That's not it. We just want to prepare you. Free gas Friday. I'm going to say it wrong. I know. It's so fun. Coming up is our second date update. 6 minutes away on New Country 96.3.

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1: date update.
2: So Ty gave us a call. Ty went out with Candace. They went out on one date, but haven't had a second date. We're going to try to help them out this morning. So Ty, tell us how you met Candace.
3: Met online on the apps, chatted back and forth for a little bit, finally decided to meet, and we met up for a drink. Just the two of us at a bar. It was nice, went really well, but I haven't heard back from her, so I don't know what's going on.
2: Did anything go wrong on the date? You know, we always ask.
3: Nothing that I can put a finger on, like, you know, maybe a joke didn't fall well once or twice, but that's normal. Nothing out of the ordinary, and she always fired back with a joke of her own that made me laugh. She seemed really cool. I don't know.
2: Well, all right, Ty, let's try to help you out and take Candace off hold. Candace, do you remember going out with Ty?
4: Yes, I do.
5: Well, he gave us a call, said you guys met online, had a great first date. Then he said he hadn't heard from you since, and he asked us to give you a call on his behalf.
4: Okay.
2: Is there a reason you didn't contact him after the date?
4: Well, yeah, I guess. He was really nice, and we did, you know, hit it off. I was really looking forward to it, but then we were meeting up for a drink, and I was waiting for him at the restaurant. He was a little bit late, and that, you know, I can understand that. That's fine. But then a city bus rolls up, and he gets off the city bus, and I guess that just, I don't know, sort of took me back a little bit.
5: That he took a bus to the date?
4: Yeah. I don't know. It seemed a little off to me, and I didn't want to get too invasive, like, during the date, but I'm just really not interested in someone that has to rely on a bus to get around.
2: Oh.
5: Okay. I had days that I was, when I was in college, that was my way of getting around, was the city bus.
4: Listen, we're way past college at this point. Mm-hmm. I can understand needing it at times, but...
5: Well, maybe, I mean, you said you didn't ask too much about it. Maybe there's a story behind it or something. Maybe his car was in the shop. Here's the deal. He's on the other line. Can we bring him in on this conversation just to get a little clarification about the whole thing, since it seems to be an issue for you?
4: Sure. Yeah, I'm fine with that.
5: Ty, are you there?
3: Hey, yeah.
2: Did you hear what Candace was commenting on?
3: Yeah, I'm taking it back a little bit, but I just want to clarify. I don't always take the bus, but, you know, the place that we were going... the bar, it was right on the bus line, so I mean, it seemed like the perfect way to get to the date.
4: I mean, that's fine, but like, how do you usually get around?
3: Usually I walk, you know. The old 2 feet, the old dogs.
4: Do you walk to work?
3: Yeah, mostly. I do mostly walk to work. I live like 30 minutes away from my work, so it's not that bad. It's a nice walk, get some sunshine when it's out, and no, it's sprinkling when it's raining.
4: Do you have a car? Like, do you have a car?
3: No. Genuinely, that's by choice. I fully have the capability to have a car. Work is good. Place I'm living, you know, it's got a garage. But genuinely, it's my choice not to have a car.
4: Okay. Why didn't you ask me for a ride home last night? That's been kind of, like, nagging at me. Like, I saw you take the bus and then you didn't ask for a ride.
3: Well, I just didn't want to be a burden on you. You know, it might come off as strange if I'm asking to jump in your car on a first date. I'm not that kind of guy. So, I just didn't want to be too much.
4: I can appreciate that, but, like, did you realize, like, I was really only, like, 20 minutes away from the restaurant.
5: A 20-minute drive?
4: Yeah.
5: Okay.
4: I guess I just want to get a better understanding. Like, if we were to date, how would you get around? Like, based on my location, I'm about 20 minutes away from that restaurant. Driving, so what's your situation? Like, how would that even work?
3: The place you were talking about where you live, that's actually on another bus route, so super convenient. Like you as a girlfriend, hella convenient. That's all I gotta say.
2: She would be a convenient girlfriend for you, Ty?
3: Yeah, you know, point A to point B, not much walking, saves a lot of time, saves a lot of money, and I don't know, you're helping the environment too.
4: Wait, I'm sorry. Let me just hold up. Is that why you wanted to date me? Because I'm on the bus line?
3: No. I mean, yes.
4: That's kind of what I'm hearing right now. Okay.
3: Well, it's very helpful, but like, no, you're cool and you're funny, and it's just logistics are easy this way. That's all.
4: But if I wasn't on that bus line, would you not have talked to me?
3: I mean, yeah, I didn't know you were on the bus line when I asked you out, so I'm talking to you right now. I talked to you then. Like, if you weren't, I'd probably be taking, like, Uber or, you know, Lyft or some sort of ride share. And, yeah.
5: Okay, well, I guess the question is, can two people who one does not own a car date in DFW? And you can answer that right now, Candace. If you'd like to go out a second time with Ty, we'll pick up the date for number two. Do you have any interest in a second date with Ty?
4: You know, I did have a nice time and everything, but I'm going to be honest. I just don't think that this is what I'm looking for. So I think I'm going to pass.
3: Okay. Is there anything I can do to turn this around?
4: Honestly, try buying a car.
2: Oh, yeah. Oh, burn. 888-787-1963. Are you Team Ty? Are you Team Candace? Does Candace have a point? Like, she wants to be able to go out with someone that can get her from point A to point B without her being mom. And
1: yeah, it's her prerogative. She can set any parameters she wants in a date. On his point, you can never refer to a woman as hella convenient. That's always going to get you in trouble.
2: Then there is that. We want to know what you think. 888-787-1963.
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2: Sunny, hot, high of 103. That heat index, 114. So an extreme heat warning is in effect. It is 85 now in New Country, 96.3.
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20: 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Hotel California is a good example. 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
9: Had a problem in Fort Worth, eastbound North U.P. 20 at Old Decatur. Disabled, gone now. Still sluggish from Marine Creek Parkway. Also just cleared up a wreck in Dallas on 35E southbound at 8th Street. Traffic looks good on that side of the freeway. The other side of 35E northbound is bogging down right at 8th Street. That'll continue up to about Woodall Rogers. I'm Michael Scott on New Country 96.3.
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0: 6-3 Hawkeye and Michelle with you. Hawkeye actually out on a vacation. He will be back soon. Joining us this week, our very special friend and guest, Oliver, a four-day weekend. Thank you, man, for doing this with us. It's so much fun.
1: Oh, it is. It's a blast. I always have fun when I come here, so I'm glad to be here.
0: Glad that you are here. And we were talking about driver's ed, and why would we be talking about that? We are grown adults. We've been driving for years. But, Tom, you were telling me there was this story on WFAA about it.
2: Yeah, they were talking about how we should all get refreshed on all of the fundamentals on how to drive. And after driving around here, I agree.
0: Yeah.
2: Because I almost got clipped this morning by somebody who didn't do the fundamentals.
0: Yeah, I think we forget. I think we're so distracted. There's so much going on. We have an entire TV in our cars right now. I discovered this. I've actually, you know, one of the sponsors of the show, Sampac, lets me drive a cool car all the time. And so I've been driving this Ford Explorer, which I did not realize you can watch whole YouTube's.

0: something?
1: No, she was driving and reading. I guess, it was one of those books she couldn't put down.
0: Oh, that's awful. You don't do that. So they went through the steps, and one of the things that you should put away is your phone.
2: First, adjust your seat.
3: I got to be able to see over the steering wheel.
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5: 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Next is mirrors.
2: Next is I. Check the inside of your car. Is there anything that can distract you?
5: Like a cell phone or something like that.
3: I'll just flip that around.
5: So we'll just go ahead.
3: Oh, we'll put it away.
5: There you go.
3: Okay.
0: Yeah, putting your phone away. I don't think anybody does that. And you can't really... It's against the law now. You can't do texting and driving.
1: Any kind of distraction. But you'll see somebody weaving. And sure enough, they're texting or looking up directions.
0: I know.
6: Or standing at sitting at a red light. And you know what they're doing as you just sit there,
1: sit there.
6: They're on their phone.
1: Yeah.
0: And I was driving down 75. I saw this girl literally falling asleep, and I'm honking at her. Like, dude, I understand we're all tired. If you're tired, pull over, please.
1: Yeah.
0: There's also something different. We used to put our hands at 10 and 2.
2: Then L, lock the doors, and E, engage your seatbelt.
5: All right, you ready to get going?
2: Once you get on the road...
5: The standard is to hold the wheel at 9 and 3. Every 3 seconds, just scan your mirrors.
2: Okay.
5: So you can see what's going on around you.
2: Okay.
5: Because it's always changing.
0: Nobody's going to do this voluntarily.
1: Well, I'm just shocked we went from 10 and 2 to 9 and 3. Inflation is killing everything.
0: No joke, man. Anyways, please be careful out there. I know it is hot, too. There's a lot of distractions, but... You know, I don't think anybody's going to have a refresher course. Why would you, right?
1: Well, no. The problem is that we're all great drivers, and it's the other people who are terrible drivers. That's the mentality.
0: Yeah.
1: Instead of saying, what can I do to make it better and drive better, it's always, look at that idiot.
0: I know, that's us right now. Yeah. It is 6:57. Coming up in minutes, it's our Forerunner Summer, your opportunity to score a key.
2: Coming up, Texas weather.
0: It's going to be sunny and hot, high of 103. It'll feel like 114. An extreme heat warning also in effect. It is 85 now in New Country 96.3.
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11: 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So huge news coming out of Fort Worth that could possibly affect you. Some people would say this is some good news. We'll tell you all about it coming up in just 6 minutes on New Country 96.3 with Hawkeye and Michelle with you.

0: New Country 96.3. It's Hawkeye and Michelle with you. Actually, Hawkeye out on vacation. He will check in with us later this morning, let us know what he's been up to. But joining us today and all week long, our good friend Oliver Toole, a four-day weekend. And Oliver, you can probably speak a little bit to this story that broke yesterday, and it's big news coming out of Fort Worth. This is the news.
1: Sasha Bass just stepped down as the CEO of Sundance Square.
0: That's Sasha Bass. Sasha Bass, who led things there at Sundance Square, is stepping down. And this broke the news, broke the internet yesterday, because a lot of people are saying this stuff.
1: This is a huge change for our downtown Fort Worth. This is Sundance Square. This is our 35-block town jewel of restaurants, shops, arts, and Bass Performance Hall. This is a pivotal moment for downtown and a chance to bring more energy, more foot traffic, and our favorite spots back to the square.
0: And we've talked about this on the show before. Hawkeye and I have discussed how she kind of changed just the whole vibe of Sundance Square. The parking had changed, something that we all were very... And I know there was more than just the parking, but that's kind of affected everybody, even if you were not going there for anything else. But you guys, your yes. comedy troupe, four-day weekend, mm-hmm. used to be there.
2: We were there for 28 years.
0: Wow.
2: And it was a long and... friendly relationship. It was great. We got to see the square grow up around us and see the success that everybody had. And to see what's happened recently is a little depressing for me, because I remember how it was. But I have to be very careful, because I consider Ed Bass a friend. He's a great guy. And so I'm not trying to say anything bad about Ed in the least. And I hope that the new administration that comes in can kind of reinvigorate the area.
0: Yeah, because a lot of things changed. There was like even competing arts festivals that we heard about, one that was already there, one that was Sasha led, right? And we talked about that here. We talked about the restaurants, Riata that left, yeah. and that was so hard for everyone as well. You guys, of course, were there so long, and a lot of people have already moved on. Now everyone is excited. Everybody in the comments online were asking about 4-day weekend. Are they going to come back to Sundance Square now that we've heard this news? But like you've told us, you guys and a lot of these businesses have moved on and signed leases.
2: Well, everybody had to make plans, so yeah. It's not like everybody can drop what they're doing and come back. So my hope is that new tenants will come in who will give that vibe back to it. But for the people who've left, I mean, they're in new situations. You can't get out of those.
0: Yeah, so I think that's important for everybody to consider, because it seems to us on the internet and in the comments, yeah, come back, bring it back to what it used to be, but it's not that easy anymore.
2: It's not, and the thing about it, too, is a lot of that business has moved to 7th, you know, moved to West 7th and, Clear Fork. There's a lot of other competing spaces. So they're going to have to get in there and fight to get some of those things, if not the same ones back, similar things back downtown. Because I love it when you have a vibrant downtown. Mm-hmm. When it's the center of people's lives, it keeps that space active 24/7. And that's what you want, is a downtown that's alive. You don't want it to become a ghost town when everybody heads home.
0: That's kind of what Dallas has become.
2: Exactly.
0: You know, it's unfortunate, because during the World Cup, we did see more people out and it was nice, but it kind of just shuts down even here, Victory Park, with the Stars leaving and the Mavericks leaving.
2: Yes.
0: What is this going to become too? And so you worry that, you know, that's the beauty of Fort Worth, Sundance Square, being able to go there with the fountains and listening to the music and having your family come out. And
2: it's such a beautiful space, and you love it when that space is enjoyed by the populace.
0: Yeah, so we know we'll see the new person in charge, Ed Krause,
2: was yes.
0: the former police chief of Fort Worth.
2: I look forward to it.
0: Yeah, we look forward to seeing what comes out of that. So hopes are high, and we are excited.
2: Well, I'm just glad I was able to navigate that without getting in any trouble. I said all the things, and I didn't get anybody in trouble.
0: You did well. Breaking news here. 4-day weekend will not be back tomorrow at Sundance Square. It's not happening that fast.
2: Maybe next week.
0: Maybe next week. It is 7:13, and coming up in minutes, this is something that Oliver has already started to... see that was coming. He has implemented something to keep ghost tapping from happening to him. What is ghost tapping and what can you do? It's a cautionary tale coming up.
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0: First, it's going to be hot and sunny today. High of 103. It'll feel like 114. It is 85 now at New Country 96.3.
4: Hawkeye in the morning with Hawkeye and Michelle.
0: Okay, so the Free for the 4th promotion continues on with my friends at Canales Furniture. 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
15: 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Because somebody hit him up whenever I put Getting You Home on YouTube. And she listened to it and then showed Chris. Now just getting the right one and whenever, and just, it's surreal.
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16: Brand new crash moving into downtown Dallas, southbound I-35E. This is on the exit ramp to Woodall Rogers. That ramp is partially blocked. To left side is where the wreck sits, and you're backed up beyond Highline. A problem westbound 30 at Longview. A wreck is going to back you up from St. Francis. Eastbound 183 at Norwood in the mid-cities. You've got a brand new crash in that left lane. I'm Michael Scott on New Country 96.3.
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18: 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They are so amazing. 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
0: Okay, this is a cautionary tale, something that can affect all of us. And Oliver, you've already implemented something to prevent it from happening to you.
2: Oh yeah, I've always been worried about that because you hear about it and you want to take defensive steps. So I did.
0: Okay, what is ghost tapping? We'll tell you so you know what to do coming up in just 6 minutes on New Country 96.3. Hawkeye and Michelle with you, and Oliver joining us.

0: And Michelle and Hawkeye is out. He's going to be checking in with us later this morning. Let us know what he's been up to. All week long, we've had our friend Oliver Toole of 4-Day Weekend joining us. And Oliver, this is something that you told me that you had already moved towards finding a solution, preventing it.
1: Yes.
0: We're talking about something called ghost tapping, and I was not familiar with this.
1: I thought it was something to do with the paranormal, but in actuality, it's people stealing your information.
0: Yeah, digital pickpocketing, basically.
2: What's happening there is they're walking by you, maybe in a crowded marketplace, maybe you're at a packed event, and they're using that tap-to-pay near-field technology.
0: Okay, so I could be at a Rangers game and have my phone in my back pocket. They could somehow tap with, if they have the right device, and charge something and take money out of my bank.
1: Absolutely. And that's the thing you have to be concerned with, is all these conveniences we have can be manipulated against us. So you got to try to defend against it.
0: Yeah, and so what they suggest,
2: using an RFID blocking wallet, or there's little sleeves you can put your cards in, and with your phone, you can actually just turn off tap to pay when you know that you're going into one of those crowded areas.
0: Okay, so that's all I use when I go out, is the tap.
1: Yeah.
0: Now, tap, it's so easy. You thought it was safer, right? Because they couldn't read or skim your card.
1: Yeah.
0: We were moving towards that. And now when you go pay at the gas station, you're like, oh, I got to cover my eye, you know, everything else. But now with tap, you can steal that information even from a gas station.
1: And that's what's weird about it, is because the whole convenience is that I don't have to think about it. I just get to tap and move on. But now I've got to turn it off, turn it back on when I want to use it, and turn it back off again.
0: So what did you do to prevent this?
1: I got an RFID blocking wallet.
0: Okay.
1: A wallet that supposedly keeps them from getting a signal through the, it's made of a special coated metal.
0: Okay.
1: And it keeps somebody from getting your information from the cards. Because if you have a card with a chip, they can do that.
0: Oh, they can even do that with that. Gosh, that's something else you have to worry about now. You can't just carry around a leather wallet, right?
1: Well, in my case, good luck with trying to charge something on my cards. But if you have cards that aren't maxed out, you can try to get a wallet that does block that signal. But now you got to do it with your phone, too.
0: Yeah, now the phone, too. And you were also saying, and I've seen this on Nextdoor, key fobs, car fobs. That's another technology. Same technology?
1: Well, I saw a video where a guy was outside of someone's house, and they caught him on a Ring cam, and he was using... It's the weirdest looking thing. He's got like two antennas, and he's trying to pick up the signal from in the house. And so there's a thing called a Faraday box, which blocks signals, and it keeps it from sending and receiving signals. So you put your key fob in that at night.
0: Okay, can you wrap it, I think, in aluminum or something like that, too?
3: That's kind of like a DIY hack for that same thing.
0: Okay.
3: Yeah, I got a Faraday box myself.
1: Yeah.
0: It sounds silly, like I'm going to put my keys in aluminum foil.
1: Well, it's a good way to let us know you don't have money. But also, you know, it's just a quick thing, but it does look a little
0: judgy.
1: Crazy.
0: You're a little judgy there.
1: Well, you got your tinfoil hat, your tinfoil fob, you know. But it you know, you got to do what you got to do to try to keep your stuff safe.
0: Yeah, man, you just have to be, when you think that we're ahead, we're already behind, because these criminals are a step ahead. So something else to be aware of, remember those crowded spaces, what is it called, RFID wallet?
1: I think that's it. I may be saying it out of order.
0: I don't know. I was looking it up because I do want to learn more about this, obviously, because I carry my phone, and then I have my Apple Wallet.
1: Oh, yeah.
0: I don't know if the Apple Wallet is blocking that.
1: I don't know that it is. It could be, but I don't know.
0: I'm sure they'll make one for $100 more for me. Yeah, it is 7:28. Coming up, it's your opportunity to score tickets to see Corey Kent at the Village Beach Club.
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0: Hot, sunny, high of 103, an extreme heat warning in effect because that heat index 114. It is 85 now in New Country 96.3.
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18: 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I kept covering his songs, and I wanted him to notice me so bad. 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Because somebody hit him up whenever I put Getting You Home on YouTube. 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Now just getting the right one and whenever, and just, it's surreal.
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22: 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No matter how hard you try, you nod off, and that is never a good look. Aside from the obvious, making sure you're getting enough sleep, there are a couple quick pick-me-ups that experts recommend before you take your seat. If you have time, you might try to squeeze in a quick nap, just a couple minutes even. That can increase your alertness. Or try to pop outside for a quick walk, get your blood and your hormones pumping, splash some cold water on your face, or grab a cup of coffee, obviously. If you're not a caffeine drinker, even just taking small sips of water throughout your meeting could be enough to keep you awake. Of course, you could also make a point to engage in the meeting. You're not likely to fall asleep while you're actually talking. I'm Dr. Sanjay Gupta, helping you live a better life.
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23: I reckon the mid-cities on eastbound 183 near Norwood. It's in that left lane. That's why you're backed up from East Loop 820. Also, a little bit of slow traffic for those traveling on northbound 287 coming out of Mansfield into South Arlington. It bogs down right at about Sublet, continues up to that ramp to get on to go westbound 20. No big issues right now to get your way in Dallas County. I'm Michael Scott, a New Country 96.3.
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0: We want you to join us to see this guy performing live at the Village Beach Club on Sunday, 888-787-1963. Caller number 10. 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And we're taking you back to high school coming up in 6 minutes. You're want to hear this coming up.

0: 3, it's Michelle. Hawkeye is out on vacation, checking in later this morning. Let us know what he's been up to. He definitely misses us because he wouldn't be calling us if he didn't, I think, right? Oliver from 4-Day Weekend joining us as our guest host. And Tom had this grand idea earlier this week. So we've been doing Hawkeye and Michelle's Classroom Kickstarters. We want to help teachers out in DFW. If you know of an amazing teacher, maybe you're an amazing teacher yourself, you can nominate yourself for a $500 grant for your classroom and Chick-fil-A for a year. And so we talked to my teacher on Monday, and it was awesome. Shout out to Mr. Madden. But Tom, you brought up a great point. I am a proud alumni of Sunset High School. Who went to Sunset that's famous?
1: Yeah, I was curious because I didn't know a lot about the school. And so I decided to look at your famous alumni from Sunset.
0: Okay. Sunset High School, DISD. This is in Oak Cliff.
1: Yep. And I saw some names that jumped out at me, especially since I'm a sports fan. Okay. First off, we got a member of the College Football Hall of Fame and runner-up for the 64 Heisman Trophy, Jerry Rome.
2: Oh.
1: So that's pretty good.
2: That is big.
1: Rudy Jaramillo.
0: I don't know who that is.
1: Okay. Rudy Jaramillo, Rangers hitting coach.
2: Yes.
1: He is in the Texas Baseball Hall of Fame.
0: Okay, I don't know who
1: and
0: that is
1: the Rangers.
0: Either.
1: Oh yeah, yeah.
0: Rudy, he was. Think so
1: he was alive when you're alive.
0: Let me Google it.
1: You're not going to know this guy. Jerry Mays is in the Kansas City Chiefs Hall of Fame. Played as a captain for the team. Played in Super Bowl I and won the Super Bowl for Super Bowl IV. All right, and then this actress jumped out at me.
0: Okay,
1: I'm a Batman fan.
2: Ah,
1: yeah. So, another alum from Sunset is Yvonne Craig. She played Batgirl on the Batman TV series.
2: Yes.
0: I know her.
1: That's great. And she also co-starred with Elvis Presley in another movie. So,
0: wow.
1: You have some very illustrious fellow alums from Sunset.
0: Oh, how cool.
1: Yeah. So,
0: that's neat.
1: I was curious, Oliver, since you're our guest.
2: Yes.
1: How does your famous alumni list stack up to
2: that? I went to Lake Highlands, so...
0: Okay, shout out to everyone in Lake Highlands.
2: We have Morgan Fairchild, actress known for Dallas and Flamingo Road.
1: Wow. Okay.
2: Yes. St. Vincent, Grammy Award-winning musician and singer-songwriter.
0: Okay.
1: Very talented.
2: Scoot McNairy, actor known for Argo and Halt and Catch Fire.
0: Don't know who he is.
2: And then in pencil, underneath, someone has written Oliver Tull.
0: Yay! I know all that right. guy. Okay, so I mean, there's some notable names, right?
2: Yeah.
0: And Tom, did you ever go back and look at your high school?
1: My high school was a Department of Defense high school in Germany. So I'm sure we've got some illustrious generals and that kind of stuff that made it through. But nobody that anyone would know.
0: That's awesome, man. Not that part, but I'm still thinking about Batgirl.
1: Yeah.
2: Well, Yvonne Craig, she was the Orion slave girl on Star Trek.
0: Yeah, that's okay, it. Yeah.
2: The green woman?
0: Yeah. The green woman. Did you mention Chris Harrison?
2: Yes,
0: was
2: I did.
0: Yeah. Okay, so that was Lake Highlands. That was Sunset High School, both DISD. We want to know, maybe the good people. Maybe you're like, I have some famous alumni that I want to brag about. I don't know if we'll get anybody. I don't know if people will, you know, step up and say, I know someone famous.
1: I'm sure they do. Maybe you were in class with them.
0: Oh, yeah. Okay, maybe that's a possibility. If you want to let us know, we are all ears. 888-787-1963. Yeah, tell us about your famous friends. Oh, look at that. By design. 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

0: Country 96.3. We were going through the list. Oliver went to Lake Highlands. I went to Sunset High School, trying to find some famous alumni. And we were wondering if the good people could share some of theirs and, I don't know, maybe impress us and brag a little bit. I wasn't sure if we'd get any calls, but you want to chime in?
1: Yeah, so I live here in DFW, but I'm originally from Louisville, Kentucky. And Tom Cruise went to my high school.
0: No way. What high school is that?
1: St. Xavier in Louisville, Kentucky. He was by his real name is Thomas Maypother.
0: Wow. Did you know him or get to see him?
1: Oh, no. I'm 27. He's a lot older than me.
0: All right. Fair enough. And you had one that you wanted to share yourself?
2: Yeah, I went to school with Leon Bridges.
0: Oh, really? Oh,
3: very cool.
0: What school is that?
2: Crowley High School.
0: Very, very cool. Yeah, you kind of win there.
2: Yeah.
0: That's awesome. And he's so talented. You see him pop up around town still.
3: And I love the fact that he always references his roots in this area.
0: Yeah, that he still comes back. 888-787-1963. We want you to share your famous alumni from your high school. Maybe you're the famous alumni yourself. We want to hear from you. It's U Country 96.3.

0: All right, when you were a kid yourself, we want to know what famous people were going to your school. Oliver and I were going through the alumni page. And Oliver, who did you find on Lake Highlands that was notable to you?
1: Well, it was there were several that I was kind of surprised by. Chris Harrison, host of The Bachelor. Morgan Fairchild, the actress. St. Vincent. So there were a lot of people doing great things at my high school, and I wasn't one of them.
0: I know. We need to add you to that list. I don't know why. You are not appearing there. And I had Batgirl go to Sunset High School, and we were asking you, the good people, can you share some famous alumni? You had one?
2: Yes, ma'am, I do. I went to Arlington Heights High School, and all the teachers in the 90s when I graduated always told us that John Denver graduated in 1961 from there.
1: I did not know that.
0: Wow.
2: Yes, his dad was stationed at Carswell, and that's why he attended high school there.
0: Oh, that's very cool. And you also had one you wanted to share?
3: So my dad went to school in Yukon, Oklahoma with Garth Brooks.
0: Whoa. That's pretty neat. Did they share any classes?
3: I'm not sure about that, but I know that my dad was in wrestling with his brother, Kelly Brooks.
0: How cool is that, man, to share those stories? 888-787-1963 if you want to squeeze one in. We want to know the famous alumni in your school, in your high school. It's New Country 96.3.

0: 96.3. We're talking about famous alumni, and it's pretty crazy all these big names that we're getting. It makes all of our hours look tiny. Hearing about Garth Brooks and and just big names. And you had a famous alumni you wanted to share?
1: Yeah, so I went to school with Tiger Woods.
0: No way.
1: Yeah.
0: What school is this?
1: Western High School in California.
0: Man, that had to have been, I've got so many questions, you know, at that point.
2: Well, he was playing golf for years at that point.
0: Yeah.
2: He'd been playing since he was three, so yeah.
0: Gosh, that's pretty cool. I mean, to be able to say I went to school with that person. And then people ask, what happened to you?
2: Exactly.
0: It's a Forerunner Summer, minutes away from your next keyword.
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0: It's hot today, sunny with a high of 103. It'll feel like 114, so that calls for an extreme heat warning. Be careful out there. 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
17: Across the country right now, at this very moment, there are probably arguments taking place about who's doing more of the housework, the homework, the shuttling of kids from this activity to that. It's true. By and large, women do more of this than men. But doesn't have to be that way. And if you and your spouse can level that playing field, it's going to make both of you and your kids happier. Psychologist Yelena Kecmanovic says this might be how you get there. As hard as it might be at first, try to think of your partner like a teammate, not an adversary. Learn how to do some of the

0: chores your partner does to get a better understanding of how much effort something takes. And finally, take the time to acknowledge what the other person is doing. And every now and then, even express your appreciation. That'll go a long way. I'm Dr. Sanjay Gupta, helping you live a better life.
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3: Mid City still have a wreck on eastbound 183 at Norwood. It's in the left lane. 20 minutes on the backup. Back to the north loop, and then that's going to be slow back beyond Highway 26. Got a brand new crash reported in Mesquite. Northbound LBJ at Highway 80, already seeing delays in the area back to Military Parkway. Try and get some details on that. 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
7: Okay, we have to squeeze a little bit more of these calls in. You guys have blown up our phones. We were talking about famous alumni from our high school, and you had one you wanted to share?
11: My uncle went to Humes High School in Memphis, Tennessee, with Elvis Presley.
7: Gosh, that had to have been so cool.
11: Yeah, my mom had an assembly. Remember the assemblies we had at school?
7: Yeah.
11: Well, my mom had Elvis Presley. You have a great day, honey.
7: Did you have a famous alumni you wanted to share with us?
12: Yes, I do.
7: Who's that?
12: I went to school in Carroll, Texas with Eric Bishop, which is AKA Jamie Foxx.
7: Ah, that's so great. And Oliver, you were telling me he used to do stand up around here.
13: Yeah, he used to go up at the Improv in Dallas.
7: Really?
13: Yeah.
7: Was he any good?
13: Well, he used to go up all the time. And his thing was he would always set himself off by singing some.
7: Oh, that's right.
13: That's a talent. He
7: very
13: has.
7: Talented. Mm-hmm. That's very cool. Man, he made it big. Coming up, somebody who's made it big is Hawkeye. In fact, so much that he's taken vacation this week. So big. he's checking in with us, letting us know what he's been up to. Coming up in just 6 minutes on New Country 96.3.

0: 3. We have been on the air this week without the great Hawkeye. And if you're wondering, where is he? Well, he's out there doing some fun, adventurous stuff, Oliver, as we hold
1: That's
0: it down.
1: Oliver,
0: true. Oliver, 4-day weekend, our special guest host all week long. Now, Hawkeye, let me say that you picked a great time to head out because it's going to be 103 today. That heat index, 114.
2: The weather, man, did I pick a good time to go? I mean, yesterday, how humid it was here. I'm thinking, oh my God, that's horrible.
0: It is awful. So, where are you?
2: So I am in West Virginia near the New River Gorge National Park at a place called Summit Betchel Reserve. It's owned by the Scouts. It's a massive, massive campground. And today, 15,000 Scouts will come here to participate in a once-in-a-lifetime opportunity, the National Scout Jamboree. And Oliver, I didn't know you had been to the Jamboree when you were a kid.
3: Well, not just when I was a kid. Me and Wilk hosted it one time. I was probably 10, 12 years ago. But yeah, we hosted it one time.
2: Oh, that's right. I do remember you telling me that. Yeah, yeah.
0: Because I was asking Oliver, I go, do you know anything about this? He's like, oh, yeah, it's big.
3: Oh, it's a huge deal. And that's why I'm like, you must have your hands full, man, because there's a lot.
2: Oh, there is. I mean, if you're a kid coming here and you're like a high school age kid, teenager, I mean, there's everything from whitewater rafting, rock climbing, rappelling, zip lining, kayaking, mountain biking. There's 2 skateboard parks. There's a BMX course. There's competitive shooting, archery. There's obstacle courses. There's STEM activities. NASA has activities here. All sorts of career opportunities. It's unbelievable. Problem is, if you're a kid, you're not going to be able to do everything because there's so much to do. It really is like Disneyland for Scouts.
0: Wow. How long does it last?
2: It's 10 days, and there's over 2,500 adult staff members to put this thing on, and it's unbelievable. Yesterday, I got to experience the zip lines that was over a half mile long. It's the second longest zip line in the U.S., and it starts at the top of a mountain, and it goes down to the valley. Let me tell you what. It's exciting, but it's a little daunting to get on that zip line.
0: But wait a second. You are the media liaison. Are you supposed to be doing that?
2: Well, the kids don't arrive till today, so we got to like experience some of the stuff. Yes. No, that's a great question, actually, because as of now, I won't get to do anything because the kids, you know, you don't want to take a spot away from a kid. They were kind of testing the zip line.
0: You were the tester.
2: We were the testers, yeah, yesterday, yeah.
0: Well, how cool and how special for you. I know you've been looking forward to this since last year.
2: Yeah, I've been like a year-long training thing for us and to get this thing put together. I'm sure there's a lot of families right now that sent their sons and daughters out here. There's actually 2 giant scout camps in Dallas-Fort Worth, one for the Fort Worth area, one in the Dallas side, and so there's tons of scouts for VFW going to be here today. So if you're listening and your kid's coming, text them and say, hey, Hawkeye's out there, look for him.
0: Yeah, cool. I feel like we should have had a booth out there, too. Everyone's out there. NASA's out there.
2: Yeah, we have actually an embedded television-like station out here also. One of the local TV stations is broadcasting out here this week. So, yeah, we probably should have had a booth out here.
0: Well, very cool, and we appreciate you checking in because, of course, you're missed.
2: Well, I miss everybody out there, and I'll see you in about a week or so. And like I said, if you got kids out here, text them. I'm actually going to be hosting the big Americana extravaganza on Sunday. So your kids will see me there, and we've got a lot of surprises for the kids. Drone shows, fireworks, there's celebrities coming, there's politicians coming, like senators will be here. This is kind of interesting. There's so many scouts here that on Sunday, the religious services, they're having the bishop do the Catholic Mass. That's how big it is.
0: Wow. Wow, that's pretty big. All right, well, we'll be following you on Instagram to see all your adventures.
2: Yeah, at Hawkeye on Air, I'll start posting my adventures here at the National Scout Jamboree in West Virginia.
0: Very cool. And Oliver, you were telling me because I asked you off the air. Thank you, Hawkeye. Where is he staying?
3: Yeah, he is in a tent.
0: No way.
3: Everybody who's out there camps out. So it literally is you're there for the duration out in nature.
0: Well, good for him. I'm sure it's great. I mean, he's been looking forward to it. I don't know that I could do a tent for 10 days.
3: What you need is some glamping.
0: Coming up, it's our second date update. Is glamping involved? We'll find out. It's a new edition.
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0: We're looking at a sunny, hotty day. No, that's a sunny, hot day, that is, with a high of 103. It'll feel like 114 with that extreme heat warning in effect. It is 88 now at New Country 96.3.
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14: Heavy traffic in Mesquite, northbound LBJ. There's a wreck at Highway 80 in the two left lanes. That's why you've got almost a half hour backup from Lake June. Northbound Loop 12 Alton Walker at Irving Boulevard getting reports of a new wreck. It's a 10-minute backup beyond Jefferson. And a problem on the west side of Fort Worth, eastbound I-30 near Las Vegas Trail. It's a crash in that right lane. I'm Michael Scott on New Country 96.3.
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0: So, medieval times, it sounds like a perfect first date, right?
3: Absolutely.
0: Yeah, but what could go wrong? We're going to find out. We're just 3 minutes away from that right now. Ella Langley, this is Diego's favorite song right now.

0: 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Second
1: date update.
2: So Slayton gave us a call. Slayton went out with Reagan. They went out on one date but haven't had a second date. We're going to try to help him out this morning. So Slayton, tell us how you met Reagan.
3: So I met Reagan at Sonic, where she is a waitress, and I went there like 4 days in a row before I got the courage to ask her out.
2: Nice.
4: All right.
2: But you asked her out, and she said yes?
3: She did, yeah. She kind of made a comment. She's like, do you come here every day? And I was like, all right, I guess that's the door. The door's been opened. I'm going to ask.
4: What'd you guys do on your date?
3: I surprised her with a trip to medieval times.
4: Oh, okay.
3: And I think that might have been my mistake, honestly.
2: Why is that?
3: Well, I can't be totally sure, but I think that she tried to meet one of the knights and may have actually gotten his number.
2: Oh.
4: Why do you think that?
3: So she left. She was like, I'll be right back as soon as the knight went back into the tunnel. And I thought she's going to the bathroom or something, but she didn't specify. And then she was gone for like a really long time. And then when she came back, she was like, I want to go home. It was very quick and abrupt. So I brought her home and I've been trying to contact her and I haven't heard anything.
4: And you think that she was like down to try to meet one of the knights then?
3: Yeah, I don't know whether she got his number and they were going to connect later or whatever, but it was early in the night and she wanted to go home. And then I think it looked like he was finishing up his shift. So I don't know. It just all seemed kind of shady to me.
4: Okay. Huh. You sure you want us to contact you? You want to go out with her again? Or are you just trying to find out if she met up with a knight?
3: No, I mean, I think she's really cute, obviously. Sonic 4 days in a row, you know. I definitely think there could be a connection. And if, you know, if there's something going on with the night, fine. Let me know and we'll move on. But I also think there's potential if it was something that maybe she didn't tell me.
4: All right. Well, let's have us give her a call and see what's going on here, okay?
3: I appreciate that.
2: All right. We will do that next. It's our second date update exclusively of New Country 96.3. Hawkeye and Michelle with you.

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2: Oh, so Slayton gave us a call. He went out with Reagan, asked her out at the Sonic where she worked. They went out on a date. In fact, he surprised her with a trip to medieval times, but he hasn't heard from her since. We've gotten a hold of Reagan. She's agreed to come on the air with us. So, Reagan, do you remember going out with Slayton?
3: Yes, I do.
4: Well, he gave us a call, said you guys went out, and then he said the date kind of got cut short, and he never heard from you after that, and he asked us to give you a call on his behalf.
3: Okay.
2: Is that true? Did you cut the date short?
3: Yeah, I absolutely did. It was horrible.
4: The date was horrible?
3: Yes, it was absolutely horrible. I didn't know where we were going, and it was did not work out for me.
4: Well, suddenly, he did say he surprised you with a trip to medieval times.
3: Yeah. Had I known we were going to go to medieval times, I absolutely would have said no.
2: Why is that?
3: Well, I didn't even know what it was, and I am deathly allergic to horses, and I had like this really bad reaction almost instantly when we walked in.
2: They have a lot of horses there.
4: Yeah.
3: Yeah, they do.
4: You feel that immediately when you walk in, the horses?
3: Immediately. It was so bad for me, and I had to like leave and get like go to a nurse to get some Benadryl.
4: Okay.
3: There was like a medic there, and they just told me it would be wise for me to leave entirely and go home.
4: That's why you cut the date short.
3: Yeah. I told him that, but he didn't believe me, I guess.
4: Okay. And he did take you home, though.
3: Yeah, we left right after that, but the date was not like anything that I was interested in, so I didn't call him back after that.
4: Well, he called us. He's actually on the other line, and he had a whole nother state of... He thought something else was going on. Can we at least bring him in here so we can get some closure and, you know, find out the real reason that you wanted to leave early?
3: Okay, sure.
4: Slayton, are you there?
5: Hey. Hey, Reagan. What's up?
3: Hello. How are you?
5: Yeah. I'm okay. I mean, I don't know. I guess... I don't know. I haven't heard of like an allergy to. I mean, I'm sure people have allergies to horses, but it's the whole thing seems kind of like fishy to me. She did leave right after that night left the arena, and I'm pretty sure, like, even now that I hear her story, that she went to meet him and got his number.
3: Oh my God, really? Do you not remember my face? Jeez.
5: No, you, like, didn't really say much, and we weren't there long before you were like, I'll be right back. I mean, it feels like we walked in, you saw something you were interested in more, and I kind of got the short end of the stick.
3: Why would I lie about that? I did not feel well. It's not okay for me to be around horses, so I had to go.
5: Yeah, I don't know. Just something about it I'm not buying. It just doesn't feel...
3: Okay, doesn't whatever. Feel That's real. On you. It has nothing to do with me.
5: I guess so. Yeah, I guess I'll never know.
2: Slayton, you really think that Reagan got somebody's phone number?
5: Yeah, I do. I mean, I saw the way she was kind of looking at him, and then it was just such, like, it was literally he left the arena, and they said he was kind of done for the night, and she disappeared into the tunnel area, you know, where the knights go. And
3: oh my God, that's where the medic is.
5: Yeah, I guess so. That's what makes it such a convenient, you know, excuse to cover it up, to not be like you were double dipping on a date.
3: Oh my God, you guys, are you listening to this? No, whatever.
4: Well, our whole goal was to see Reagan if you wanted to go out a second time with Slayton.
3: No, if you're going to ask me if I want to go out with him again, no, absolutely not, especially now.
4: Okay.
5: Of course she doesn't. I mean, now she's got that knight's phone number, so she's all set.
3: You're delusional. That's fine.
4: All right. Reagan, thank you so much for coming on the show. We do appreciate your time.
3: Hey, thank you.
4: I'm going to be honest, Slayton. I mean, Michelle and I are looking at each other. I mean, it sounds like she really had an allergy. She said as soon as she walked in, she could feel it. Did she not say something to you? She said she did.
5: No, she didn't say anything specific, and that's what I mean. She's had time now to concoct a story when I feel like if you walk in and go, oh, I can't be here, I'm allergic to horses, we could have gone somewhere else. But I think she walked in, took one look at the night, and was like, okay, I'm down for that.
2: Oh.
6: Wow.
2: Okay. 888-787-1963. We want to know what you think. Oliver, 4-day weekend, joining us this morning. What are you feeling on this one?
6: Well, first of all, if there's no chemistry and she doesn't feel any chemistry, you can't force that. I get it.
2: Yeah.
6: Okay. But if you have a severe allergy to something, like if, let's say you're allergic to cherries and I take you to the cherry pie store,
2: uh-huh.
6: you would be like, I can't go in there.
2: Right.
6: I have a cherry allergy. That's the part that's missing. So it depends on, did she say it at the beginning and did he just not hear it, or did he ignore it? You know, is the question.
2: Right. Yeah, you're right. I mean, because it's almost immediate. If you're walking in there and you're like, oh, there's horses. Let's turn back. Let's go do something else.
6: Exactly.
2: Right. Okay. I get that. We want to know what you think. You can give us a call, 888-787-1963. Also, comment on our Facebook page using the hashtag contest. That's an official entry into our $100 shopping spree from Rock and Roll Denim. Again, that's on Facebook at New Country 96.3.
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2: Sunny and hot. High of 103. It'll feel like 114 today with an extreme heat warning in effect. It is 89 now in New Country 96.3.
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23: Across the country right now, at this very moment, there are probably arguments taking place about who's doing more of the housework, the homework, the shuttling of kids from this activity to that. It's true. By and large, women do more of this than men. But doesn't have to be that way. And if you and your spouse can level that playing field, it's going to make both of you and your kids happier. Psychologist Yelena Kecmanovic says this might be how you get there. As hard as it might be at first, try to think of your partner like a teammate, not an adversary. Learn how to do some of the chores your partner does to get a better understanding of how much effort something takes. And finally, take the time to acknowledge what the other person is doing. And every now and then, even express your appreciation. That'll go a long way. I'm Dr. Sanjay Gupta, helping you live a better life.
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4: We're watching heavy traffic moving up from Balt Springs into Mesquite, northbound LBJ. This wreck at 80 is the problem. It's in the two left lanes. Half hour backup from Lake June. New problem, eastbound 183 at Mockingbird to wreck in that right lane. We've also got a disabled vehicle. If you're heading westbound through Irving, just right there before Esther's, that is causing delays in the area. I'm Michael Scott on New Country 96.3.
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27: 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That night was not done working. They are out there in the arena on and off all night long. This guy is so paranoid.

0: You had a comment on second date update?
1: So this guy was either really insecure or just really wasn't paying attention. She even said to him, "Did you see my face?"
0: Yeah, good comment. You got your 96.3. 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

0: New Country 96.3, it is Michelle along with Oliver for a day weekend. And on second date update this morning, Slayton was looking for a second date with Reagan. They went to Medieval Times. Turns out she's allergic to horses and wanted to leave early, but Slayton felt that she was there just to connect with a knight, and it just didn't turn out well. He didn't recognize that she had an allergy, didn't believe it, and you had a comment, sir?
1: This fella just thought it wasn't his night, but it wasn't hers either. You know? But he thought she was going to go horsing around. That wasn't it either. She was allergic to horses. I totally understand a medical condition. And she may not be able to explain it to him because she may have her tongue swollen or something like that with her allergies. Who knows? You know? But it just wasn't his night, and he needs to get some self-confidence.
0: Yeah. You know, maybe he, let's pretend he was right, you know, and that she was there. Then, you know, just move on at that point, right?
2: Well, it was a first date. You don't have a relationship, so she's free to do whatever she wants. If you feel like she was there with somebody else, cool, move on.
0: Yeah, but you called for a second date and still believe that?
2: No.
0: That made me feel weird. It is 8:44, and coming up in What's Trending, Oliver is really excited about this, and it's already breaking records, and I feel like I need to be on board because I'm going to miss out. What is it? You're probably on board already, too. We'll find out coming up in What's Trending.
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0: It's going to be sunny and hot with a high of 103. It'll feel like 114 with an extreme heat warning in effect. 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
17: Westbound 183 near Esther's. There is a problem in Irving. It's an accident. Two right lanes are blocked. 5 minute backup now from Irving Boulevard. We had an issue on eastbound 183 at Mockingbird. They've already cleared that up. Traffic appears to be moving along pretty well in the area. Northbound OBJ, the wreck at 80 is gone. That delay has pretty much unwound as well. Michael Scott, a new country, 96.3.
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1: Okay, everybody seems excited about something that I have no clue about. Now I've heard about it. Maybe I've watched a second or two. And here in front of me is our good

0: And people were like watching that, and it I guess already broke records of how many people have tuned in for this trailer. Didn't he die?
1: Okay. He's not coming back as that guy. He's coming back as a different guy.
0: Okay.
1: It's hard because you haven't seen any of what leads up to this.
0: No, I didn't.
1: You've literally walked into a store, picked up a mystery book, and looked at the last page.
0: And I'm asking you 101 questions about it.
1: Well, I would love to explain it. I would love to be your Sherpa on this guide through the Marvel Universe.
0: I have to watch all these movies to get it?
1: You don't have to watch all of them, but you got a lot of backstory to catch up on.
0: Gosh.
1: You need to know, because just so you know, when you saw the guy at the very end of the trailer, you go...
0: Yeah, then I was like, what's the
1: who's
0: big
1: that
0: deal?
1: Guy? What's the big deal? That's Captain America!
0: Oh, but he always has the uniform, so I don't know.
1: Well, because he's gone.
0: Oh,
1: we thought he was out, and now he's back.
0: Oh, okay, the hammer.
1: That's yes. what it was. He was the only one who could lift Mjolnir, except for Thor, because he was worthy.
0: Oh my gosh, I feel like I need to catch up. But I feel like I need just one movie that catches me up to all the movies.
1: Well, the problem is, by explaining this to you, I am now turning myself into the ultra nerd who knows all this.
0: No, this is great.
1: Any street cred I had is just gone out the window right now.
0: No, you know your stuff. You know,
1: I do know my stuff, but it's not something you brag about.
0: No, I do know. I've seen it.
2: You are advertising you're a Marvel nerd with your bucket hat.
0: Yeah,
1: ladies,
0: you do.
1: Ladies, step back.
0: I know. He's a taken man. Yeah, calm down.
1: Madam, I'm married.
0: Yes, calm down.
1: There's a lot there, but I think you could literally walk into this without seeing any of the other stuff. Now, would it make some difference? Yes. But I think you could walk into this one.
0: Okay. All right. Okay. We'll give it a try. Somebody else that we saw on social media, and Tom, you brought this to my attention, and I was kind of disgusted, and I thought, why are you disparaging this man this way? Christian Pulisic, star of the U.S. men's national soccer team, was spotted with Megan Maroney partying it up.
2: In Nashville at Dierks Bentley's bar, they were outside the VIP area partying it up. The bar put out a video with them just sitting outside together enjoying some music. There's nothing with them, looking like a couple.
0: Okay, they were just hanging out.
2: And the backstory is that Megan and Christian met each other and started following each other on Instagram after Christian took his cousin to one of her concerts on the current tour in Miami.
0: Okay, sure. Sure. Let me tell you this, because when I saw this, I thought, no way, he has his girlfriend that I've been following them for a while, this cute couple, and she would always post videos of him on TikTok, and they're doing TikToks together, and it's kind of silly. And I thought, no, they've been together for a long time. Well, I looked her up, and she is alleging that he cheated on her.
1: Oh my.
0: And was on the Raya app, that dating site that celebrities use.
1: That's a hint, yeah.
0: Yeah, and so I wonder what's going on there.
1: I think we know. I don't think there's a surprise here.
0: I know. He's just, enjoying the...
1: If he's single, if they broke up...
0: Yeah, he's single,
1: he's
0: ready
1: single,
0: to mingle. Yeah,
1: I guess,
0: that's what he's doing. All right. Well, hey, coming up in just minutes, we are, in fact, minutes away from your 4Runner summer opportunity. Another shot to score a key to get you up and running in that Toyota 4Runner. That opportunity, minutes away.
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0: But it's going to be hot today. Sunny with a high of 103. It'll feel like 114 with an extreme heat warning in effect. It is 90 now in New Country, 96.3.
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6: What are the chances you are listening to this while drinking a nice hot cup of coffee? If so, don't let me stop you. For years, we've been reporting on the health benefits of coffee, and that's not going to stop today. A new study, this one out of Harvard School of Public Health, found that coffee and tea could help lower your risk of developing dementia. People who enjoyed 1 to 3 caffeinated cups a day saw the biggest impact. In addition to the caffeine, coffee contains hundreds of bioactive compounds that can influence inflammation, glucose metabolism, vascular function, and oxidative stress. It's also possible coffee drinkers might be doing other things that keep them healthy. Eating a more balanced diet, getting plenty of exercise, sleep, not smoking, or drinking too much alcohol. And finally, staying socially active. I'm Dr. Sanjay Gupta, helping you live a better life.
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0: Country 96.3. We've been so excited for our 4Runner Summer. 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And daily, we're giving away keys. And in fact, we have one key that we've already given away. Who do we have on the line?
1: It's Richard.
0: Richard, this is Michelle from New Country 96.3. How are you?
1: Very good. How are you?
0: Good. Do you know why I'm calling you?
1: I hope I won a key.
0: You won a key.
1: Awesome.
0: Now, that key could be starting up that 4Runner from Freeman Toyota. What do you currently drive?
1: Well, right now, I drive a 2023 F-150. I'm looking for a four-wheel drive anyway.
0: There you go. You could use that 4Runner from Freeman Toyota in Hurst. 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
22: Even for people who fall asleep easily, staying asleep can be difficult. You wake up, your mind starts to race, you can't turn those thoughts off. Sleep experts say there are a few things you can try. Cognitive shuffling. That's when you choose a random, impersonal, non-emotional word. Then for each letter of that word, think of as many words that begin with each letter as you can before moving on to the next one. It distracts your brain from stress. It also mimics the fragmented thought patterns that usually occur as you drift off to sleep. Sensory grounding is something else. That's when you work through things you can hear, feel, see, smell, or taste. That helps you to be in the moment instead of dwelling on the past or the future. Or just do a mental walkthrough of a place you know well. Familiar but neutral imagery that can calm the brain. I'm Dr. Sanjay Gupta, helping you live a better life.
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2: 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I kept covering his songs, and I wanted him to notice me so bad. And the first time I met him, I met his mom as well. And I remember her telling me, like, yeah, we knew about you before, you know, anybody else, because somebody hit him up whenever I put Getting You Home on YouTube. And she listened to it and then showed Chris. Now just getting the right one and whenever, and just, it's surreal.

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0: 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Second date update. Bonus episode.
1: So we got David on the line. David went out with Harper. They went out on one date, but haven't had a second date. We're going to try to help him out this morning. So, David, we understand you met Harper online?
2: I think that's kind of the way everybody meets nowadays.
3: What'd you guys do on your date?
2: We just met up for a drink. You know, it was an easy first date.
3: Okay.
2: And then we actually kind of went on a second date, if you could call it that.
3: What do you mean, kinda?
2: She's a hairstylist, and one day I visited her shop, and she gave me a haircut. Like, I like my hair long, and a lot of barbers don't really know how to cut it.
3: Okay, did you just, like, pop in, like, impromptu, or did she say, hey, come by and cut my hair, or, like, how did all that work and everything?
2: No, it was planned out. I didn't just show up and say, cut my hair. It was...
3: I didn't mean like that. I meant, did you guys talk about, like
1: having her do it as a favor or anything like that?
3: Yeah, like, on the date, did you guys talk about it? Did she say, you should come by? I'd love to cut your hair.
2: Yeah, she told me she would do it. She offered to cut my hair. It wasn't.
3: Okay.
2: It wasn't a surprise.
3: Okay, all right. Now, was it for free or did you pay her? I mean, how did that work, too? Maybe that's one of the reasons you're calling us. You hadn't heard from her because of that.
2: Well, she wouldn't let me pay her. It was one of the, you know, you ever tried to pay somebody and they won't let you pay?
3: Yeah.
1: Oh, okay.
3: Yeah.
2: It was one of those, but I did give her a really good tip.
3: Okay.
1: Okay.
3: But you're calling us.
2: Because after that haircut, I've never heard from her again.
3: Okay. Well, did the haircut come out okay, or did it come out bad and you said something?
2: It's the best haircut I've ever had. I'm not even being crazy. It was a great haircut.
1: Did you shower beforehand?
2: I shower all the time.
1: Okay. All right,
3: hey, some guys don't.
1: I'm trying to make sure. I'm trying to figure it out.
3: All right.
1: Well, let's try to help you out, David, and take Harper off hold. Harper, do you remember going out with David?
4: Yeah, I do.
3: Well, he said you guys, I guess, met up for a drink after meeting online. He said he actually even visited you at your place of work, and then he said never heard from you after that.
4: Yeah, so, look, he's super cute, and he's got long hair, and he asked me if I would cut his hair, and I actually like long hair on guys, but they usually don't have good haircuts, and he basically gave me permission to do whatever I wanted, so I was like, all right, cool. So when he got in the chair and I was about to cut his hair, he put in his earbuds and turned on his music, like, really loud and totally zoned out.
1: Oh, throughout the entire thing?
4: Yeah, you know, like, I felt like I was hired help instead of someone he was interested in.
1: Oh, and no conversation at all? You felt like that was going to be a moment that y'all could have to talk to each other, I guess, after the date?
4: Yeah, basically. Like, I thought it would be kind of cute and fun, you know?
3: But instead, it turned out, as you said, just felt like someone that he'd hired to cut his hair. He felt disrespected, so why continue on with this?
4: Yeah, exactly.
3: Well, David gave us a call and said he had a great experience visiting you, and he even said it was the best haircut he ever had. And he's actually on the other line. Can we bring him in on this conversation, just so maybe we can get his take on that afternoon?
4: I mean, sure, yeah.
3: David, are you there?
2: Yeah, I'm here.
3: Is what Harper said true? Did you kind of zone out when you're there?
2: I mean, yeah, I did. I always put on music and kind of zone out when I'm getting my hair cut. Like, hearing her say it, I get how she thought it was rude, but I did not mean it in that way at all. It's just kind of what I do.
4: Well, it's actually incredibly rude. We want feedback. The last thing we want is for you to be unhappy, because you can tell us what you wanted.
2: I love the haircut. It's a great haircut. They know. I already told them.
4: It's not just about the haircut. It's about you visiting my shop. You gotta go in the other room, honey. Wait, you gotta be quiet. You gotta be quiet. Shh. Look, it's not even about... Lori, it's not even about the...
3: Do we take it you're a single mom?
4: Yeah. Sorry.
3: Okay. No, that's okay.
1: Don't apologize.
3: That's okay. No, your time is precious. You're a single mom. And I assume, David, did you know that she's a single mom?
2: Yeah, we talked about it on the first date. I love kids.
3: Okay. All right. Cool.
1: But maybe, I guess, David, she just wanted to have a little bit more of conversation with you during the haircut.
4: Yeah, exactly. It's like you weren't even present at all.
2: I don't even know what that means.
4: Yeah, it means, like, conversation and not zoning out and, you know, respecting my time.
2: Well, I don't want you to feel like your time wasn't respected. I do respect not only your time, but you. I mean, like I said, I know you're a single mom, so I respect all the time you have, because I know you don't have a lot. It's a habit of me to put on music when I get my hair cut.
3: Okay. All right. That being said, Harper, If you'd like to go out a second time with David, obviously he has a lot of respect for you. If you'd like to go out a second time with him, we'll pick up the tab for date number two. Is there any interest in going out a second time with David?
4: You know what? I'm good. I thank you, but no.
3: Well, we appreciate coming on the air. Thank you so much for your time.
4: Yeah, thank you.
2: I don't think she's cut enough hair to realize that a lot of people do this.
3: Yeah, but the difference, David, is you're not dating the people that normally cut your hair, and you are dating her.
2: Like I said, I didn't mean any disrespect by it, so I don't know what to say, but I mean, I would have took her somewhere after she was off shift, and we would have been present.
3: A bonus edition of Second Date Update from New Country 96.3 Hawkeye in the Morning.

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1: Oh, yeah, man.
0: Ready to give some of those keywords away.
1: Oh, yeah. Forerunner summer, y'all. I mean, the girl was freaking out yesterday, Michelle. She's like, can I win another key? I was like, no, girl, you're in. One is enough. How's Diego doing?
0: You know what? Let me tell you. My son, we're not really doing screens at home, right? That's like not.
1: That's the goal.
0: I know that is the goal for everybody, not to put a screen in front of your child. And we don't do the phones. We don't do iPads. We don't do anything of that yet. So something that I do like to turn on the TV to watch the news. I like to know what's going on.
1: Of course.
0: Well, the other day I turned it on and the Indy car race was on. From Nashville.
1: Oh, we watched that the other day, too. We had that on in the background. Yeah.
0: The Borchetta Bourbon, it's called. Mm-hmm. And Diego was like, cars, cars, and mesmerized with these cars just going around and around.
1: This is how it starts, Michelle. It's like Ricky Bobby. I'm going to go fast.
0: Yes.
1: Yeah, he might be a little future race car driver.
0: So he wanted to watch some yesterday, too. And so I went online trying to find NASCAR races because it's the longest race. They just go around and around.
1: In an oval.
0: And he was getting so excited. I think it's because he would see us get excited with the World Cup games that he would start yelling, go, go. Go, go, go, go.
1: This is how it starts.
0: Like blue car.
1: Red car, yeah. And now he's becoming a sports fan. This is how it all starts. And he's going to be invested in his sports. Just wait till the Cowboys play, how disappointed he'll be. So. Yeah. Oh, sorry, I had to say it.
0: Thank you.
1: Sorry, I had to say that.
0: Y'all are Giants fans over there. Anyways, your Giant fan is coming up next with your keyword.
1: Woo-woo!
0: So you want to listen.
1: Go Blue!
0: Rachel, right?
1: They're bad, too.
0: Rachel's coming up next.
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14: 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Strength and conditioning specialist Dana Santis told us, with body weight training, you create progressive overload by changing joint angles, adding instability, or choosing more challenging variations of the same exercise. Two other factors driving progressive overload are time under tension and muscular fatigue. That means the amount of time your muscles are engaged during a movement, the slower the movement, the harder it will be until you reach the point where you can't do another rep with good form. You want to stop before you collapse. Also, remember this, pay attention to your breath. So important. Breathe out when you exert force. I'm Dr. Sanjay Gupta, helping you live a better life.
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9: 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I don't know that I ever want to have a not made it attitude.
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11: 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Aside from the obvious, making sure you're getting enough sleep, there are a couple quick pick-me-ups that experts recommend before you take your seat. If you have time, you might try to squeeze in a quick nap, just a couple minutes even. 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I'm Dr. Sanjay Gupta, helping you live a better life.
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0: helping you make it through the rest of your Wednesday morning. What's good? It's Rachel Ryan on New Country 96.3. Gotta show love. 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
4: 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On this show, coming in last is actually the goal. 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
14: A better life with Dr. Sanjay Gupta.
15: I read this interesting story the other day, which was written by a colleague of mine, about why so-called, quote, admin nights are the new book club for busy adults. Now, I learned this is a term coined by journalist Chris Collin, who wrote about this life hack in the Wall Street Journal. An admin night is when people come together for a night, a fun night, while holding one another accountable to an assignment. The ones usually considered back burner tasks, the ones that you've been putting off. The person you choose to do an admin night with matters a lot, because that's your accountability partner. That's what one person told us. People love the social aspect because it can bring these boring tasks to light, make them feel more fun, and where you go matters as well. You need to have enough space and hopefully not too many distractions. And again, don't forget to leave some time for fun. I'm Dr. Sanjay Gupta, helping you live a better life.
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4: North Texas weather.
5: Oh, it's going to stay sunny and hot with a high near 103 today. The heat index value is as high as 114.
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1: In the music industry, sometimes the fan is the last person that's considered in the equation, which is just baffling to me because they're really the only part of the whole equation that matters at all. 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There is no albums. Like, it's always been to me about the fans, dude.

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11: During the Houston Rodeo, it sold out 73,000 people. Lifetime goal of mine to play that thing. We finally do it. Second song, I slip down to a knee, pop right back up, never missed a beat.
12: A Better Life with Dr. Sanjay Gupta.
13: Back in 2019, I made a documentary for HBO called One Nation Under Stress. And what was true then is still true now. Money and financial problems are consistently ranked as the number one cause of stress in the United States. And a brand new study out of the Mayo Clinic found that worrying about money may age the heart even faster than traditional risk factors. Unlike an acute stressor, such as a short-term work deadline or a brief illness, financial strain is often chronic and ongoing. And because money affects so many aspects of daily life, financial stress can be difficult to escape. Even so, financial stress does not mean you're doomed. Just means you need to double down on the things you know are good for heart health. Diet, exercise, sleep, and of course not smoking. I'm Dr. Sanjay Gupta, helping you live a better life.
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What's good? It's Rachel Ryan on New Country 96.3. It is a Forerunner summer. You have a chance every hour to qualify yourself to win this brand new Forerunner. I am super jealous. Let's make it happen again for you right at 12 o'clock.

0: Don't make plans this Saturday night. It is a girls' night out, Rangers game edition.
1: I would love to go to the Rangers game.
0: Yes.
1: Can't wait to meet you.
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0: Molly, you're going to be a part of our girls' night out at the Rangers game this Saturday.
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0: Hey, Joey. You want to be a part of our girls' night out?
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0: Thanks to Justin Boots. Let's get you in the girls' night out in less than 10

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1: If your guilty pleasure is also competition reality TV shows, let me tell you, you're going to be hooked with this new show tonight on Fox. It kicked off last weekend. You still have time to catch up on it. You can even make it a competition with you and your teenagers watching it tonight on the couch. It's called Nation's Dumbest. And on this show, coming in last place is actually the goal. You actually want to be eliminated. Comedian Jack Whitehall puts a group of celebrities through all the awkward moments we all remember from school, from pop quizzes, report cards, recess, parent-teachers conferences, all of it. 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Carmen Electra, she's on the show. She's already going viral with some of her answers from last week's episode. Dr. Drew, Steve O, actor Anthony Michael Hall is on the show. Don't miss Nation's Dumbest premiering tonight at 8, following an all-new episode of MasterChef at 7, only on Fox 4.
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0: better life with Dr. Sanjay Gupta.
1: Now seems as good a time as any to remind you, you don't always have to take healthy habits to the extreme. Not only are you unlikely to stick with something that's difficult, even if you can keep it up, it's probably going to be to the detriment of something else. And chances are that something else is more important. So if you're on a quest to improve your health, I promise the basics are going to take you much further. I'm talking about diet, try and be as plant-based as possible, exercise, meaning multiple rounds of cardio and strength training, and sleep. For most people, 7 to 9 hours a night. I'd like to think of these things as sort of a three-legged stool, right? If you're not doing any one of them, it's really hard to keep balanced with the others. The key here is you don't have to strive for perfection. Doing anything is going to be better than nothing. I'm Dr. Sanjay Gupta, helping you live a better life.
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0: 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Can you hear me, though?
1: 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Well, let's make this quick, girl. You are going to be part of our girl squad this Saturday for the Rangers game.
0: Woohoo! Thank you. 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
1: Girl, you and me both.
0: Awesome. 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

Hawkeye and Michelle, and I can't wait to tell you a new side gig that I've got in mind. 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
14: I'm very happy to be the first woman to have a bar on Broadway. 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
18: What are the chances you are listening to this while drinking a nice hot cup of coffee? If so, don't let me stop you. For years, we've been reporting on the health benefits of coffee, and that's not going to stop today. A new study, this one out of Harvard School of Public Health, found that coffee and tea could help lower your risk of developing dementia. People who enjoyed 1 to 3 caffeinated cups a day saw the biggest impact. In addition to the caffeine, coffee contains hundreds of bioactive compounds that can influence inflammation, glucose metabolism, vascular function, and oxidative stress. It's also possible coffee drinkers might be doing other things that keep them healthy. Eating a more balanced diet, getting plenty of exercise, sleep, not smoking, or drinking too much alcohol. And finally, staying socially active. I'm Dr. Sanjay Gupta, helping you live a better life.
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Hawkeye and Michelle, and I can't wait to tell you a new side gig that I've got in mind. 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
22: 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At the end of the day, you want to create your very own wind-down ritual, an hour before bed, whatever that might look like for you. But again, away from screens if you can. 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That really works for me. I'm Dr. Sanjay Gupta, helping you live a better life.
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16: 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If so, don't let me stop you. For years, we've been reporting on the health benefits of coffee, and that's not going to stop today. A new study, this one out of Harvard School of Public Health, found that coffee and tea could help lower your risk of developing dementia. People who enjoyed 1 to 3 caffeinated cups a day saw the biggest impact. In addition to the caffeine, coffee contains hundreds of bioactive compounds that can influence inflammation, glucose metabolism, vascular function, and oxidative stress. It's also possible coffee drinkers

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7: What are the chances you are listening to this while drinking a nice hot cup of coffee? If so, don't let me stop you. For years, we've been reporting on the health benefits of coffee, and that's not going to stop today. A new study, this one out of Harvard School of Public Health, found that coffee and tea could help lower your risk of developing dementia. People who enjoyed 1 to 3 caffeinated cups a day saw the biggest impact. In addition to the caffeine, coffee contains hundreds of bioactive compounds that can influence inflammation, glucose metabolism, vascular function, and oxidative stress. It's also possible coffee drinkers might be doing other things that keep them healthy. Eating a more balanced diet, getting plenty of exercise, sleep, not smoking, or drinking too much alcohol. And finally, staying socially active. I'm Dr. Sanjay Gupta, helping you live a better life.
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2: 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It's your music. Plus,
0: how does Riley feel about going from a new artist to selling out arenas and festivals all over the world?
3: It's been long. I've been really fortunate that the gratification of every year seeing it grow, I think that's what keeps it from getting old and keeps you motivated. And every time you put a song out and people sing it back to you at shows, it makes you want to go write another song. So yeah. I'll say that there's no sense of like, okay, I had a hit, I can relax. Mm-hmm. It's more like, man, I got to go write the next one. But it's going great, so I can't complain about it.

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12: Back in 2019, I made a documentary for HBO called One Nation Under Stress. And what was true then is still true now. Money and financial problems are consistently ranked as the number one cause of stress in the United States. And a brand new study out of the Mayo Clinic found that worrying about money may age the heart even faster than traditional risk factors. Unlike an acute stressor, such as a short-term work deadline or a brief illness, financial strain is often chronic and ongoing. And because money affects so many aspects of daily life, financial stress can be difficult to escape. Even so, financial stress does not mean you're doomed. Just means you need to double down on the things you know are good for heart health: diet, exercise, sleep, and of course, not smoking. I'm Dr. Sanjay Gupta, helping you live a better life.
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1: During the Houston Rodeo, it sold out, 73,000 people, lifetime goal of mine to play that thing. 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

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What's going on? It's Al Farb checking in. Howdy, how are you? Shout out to our friends right now in Richardson. Thank you so much for making us Richardson's hometown station, New Country 96.3.

Hawkeye and Michelle, and I can't wait to tell you a new side gig that I've got in mind. It could make me a lot of money, and I'll let you in on it just after 7 o'clock Thursday morning on New Country 96.3.

Ella Langley, Morgan Wallen, I Can't Love You Anymore, New Country 96.3. Who is ready for Ella Langley's Dandelion Tour at Dickies Arena? It is, the clock is ticking down, and you know we are going to have a boatload of tickets for you to win, even though it's sold out. 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
21: What are the chances you are listening to this while drinking a nice hot cup of coffee? If so, don't let me stop you. For years, we've been reporting on the health benefits of coffee, and that's not going to stop today. A new study, this one out of Harvard School of Public Health, found that coffee and tea could help lower your risk of developing dementia. People who enjoyed 1 to 3 caffeinated cups a day saw the biggest impact. In addition to the caffeine, coffee contains hundreds of bioactive compounds that can influence inflammation, glucose metabolism, vascular function, and oxidative stress. It's also possible coffee drinkers might be doing other things that keep them healthy. Eating a more balanced diet, getting plenty of exercise, sleep, not smoking, or drinking too much alcohol. And finally, staying socially active. I'm Dr. Sanjay Gupta, helping you live a better life.
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20: 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From the Smith-Thompson Traffic Center, New Country 96.3 Traffic. 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
25: Southbound 35W at Rippey, there's an accident blocking two right lanes and the exit. Traffic is backed up to 30 with a 20-minute delay. In Hearst on northbound East Loop 820, there's an accident near 183. Two left lanes are blocked. There's a 10-minute delay from Highway 10. Then in Dallas, there's construction on southbound 35, and that closes the right lane between Commonwealth and Idwood, seeing a 5-minute delay from Empire Central. I'm Junior Caruso on New Country 96.3.
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0: again. That house feeling pretty warm right now. 108 is the actual temperature right now in DFW, under an extreme heat warning through tonight. Probably going to be extended through tomorrow. Just stay safe. Stay inside. Stay cool. 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
13: A better life with Dr. Sanjay Gupta.
14: 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Body weight workouts, when you do them the right way, can be really effective. Strength and conditioning specialist Dana Santis told us, with body weight training, you create progressive overload by changing joint angles, adding instability, or choosing more challenging variations of the same exercise. Two other factors driving progressive overload are time under tension and muscular fatigue. That means the amount of time your muscles are engaged during a movement, the slower the movement, the harder it will be until you reach the point where you can't do another rep with good form. You want to stop before you collapse. Also, remember this, pay attention to your breath. So important. Breathe out when you exert force. I'm Dr. Sanjay Gupta, helping you live a better life.
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15: 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So I just like live in workout clothes, and I think if you have cute ones, it'll make you a little bit more motivated.
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What's going on? My name is Al Farb with a big shout out to our friends in Azle, Texas. 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

0: Superstar Luke Combs blames his wife for all the love songs he's been singing.
1: I don't necessarily want to be the love song guy, but I feel like kind of I am right now, which is just kind of where I was and happened to be at the moment. You know, if she wasn't so great, then this wouldn't be happening.
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1: 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When you think about great pop songs that you love, sometimes you don't always know what they mean, but there's some great words in there. Hotel California is a good example. I don't know totally what that's about, but, you know, on a dark desert highway, you know, it's just, you see everything they're saying.
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3: In Duncanville on westbound 20 at Highway 67, an accident's blocking two right lanes, causing a 15-minute delay from Polk Street. And then in Dallas on westbound 30, there's a wreck. It's near Lamar. Left lane's blocked. There's a 25-minute delay from Longview. And on the eastbound side of 635 at Marsh, a disabled vehicle was recently cleared and traffic's unwinding from 35. Still got a little less than a 10-minute delay left over. I'm Junior Caruso on New Country 96.3.
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It's new Kenny Chesney, Carry On New Country 96.3. What's going on? 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

0: New Country 96.3. What's going on? It's Al Farb. This Sunday, we got a big old party at the Village Beach Club in Dallas with Corey Kent taking over the Village Beach Club. 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
4: It becomes pretty fun. You know, my mom and all my buddies get a big kick out of looking at the comments on Instagram and everything else. And, you know, I mean, you just got to have fun with it. I think it's awesome that people care, you know, enough to be involved in my business. 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Alabama, my little farm down there, that's where I get disconnected from all that.

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14: A better life with Dr. Sanjay Gupta.
15: Across the country right now, at this very moment, there are probably arguments taking place about who's doing more of the housework, the homework, the shuttling of kids from this activity to that. It's true. By and large, women do more of this than men. But doesn't have to be that way. And if you and your spouse can level that playing field, it's going to make both of you and your kids happier. Psychologist Yelena Kecmanovic says this might be how you get there. As hard as it might be at first, try to think of your partner like a teammate, not an adversary. Learn how to do some of the chores your partner does to get a better understanding of how much effort something takes. And finally, take the time to acknowledge what the other person is doing, and every now and then, even express your appreciation. That'll go a long way. I'm Dr. Sanjay Gupta, helping you live a better life.
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1: In Dallas, on the southbound side of the tollway at Oaklawn Avenue, an accident closes down the right lane. Traffic is moving slow through the area. There's also a wreck on the southbound side of Loop 12 near 30. This has the right lane blocked. Traffic is stopped to go from Texas Plaza Drive and a 30-minute delay. Then in Duncanville, there's an accident on westbound 20 at Highway 67. Two right lanes are blocked. There's a 20-minute delay from 35. I'm Junior Caruso on New Country 96.3.
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0: 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The National Weather Service in Fort Worth has issued a severe thunderstorm warning for North Central Johnson County and South Central Tarrant County until 6:15 p.m. At 5:38 p.m., a severe thunderstorm was located over Burleson, moving west at about 10 miles per hour. We are seeing about 60 mile per hour wind gusts right now. Once again, the National Weather Service in Fort Worth has issued a severe thunderstorm warning for North Central Johnson County and South Central Tarrant County until 6:15 p.m. All North Central Texas stations affected by this alert are requested to rebroadcast the preceding announcement.
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18: What are the chances you are listening to this while drinking a nice hot cup of coffee? If so, don't let me stop you. For years, we've been reporting on the health benefits of coffee, and that's not going to stop today. A new study, this one out of Harvard School of Public Health, found that coffee and tea could help lower your risk of developing dementia. People who enjoyed 1 to 3 caffeinated cups a day saw the biggest impact. In addition to the caffeine, coffee contains hundreds of bioactive compounds that can influence inflammation, glucose metabolism, vascular function, and oxidative stress. It's also possible coffee drinkers might be doing other things that keep them healthy. Eating a more balanced diet, getting plenty of exercise, sleep, not smoking, or drinking too much alcohol. And finally, staying socially active. I'm Dr. Sanjay Gupta, helping you live a better life.
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1: In Arlington, southbound 360 at Mayfield, an accident's blocking two right lanes. There's a 15-minute delay from Park Row. And then in Duncanville,

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0: 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What's next?
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8: In Arlington, southbound 360 at Mayfield, there's an accident blocking two right lanes. That's causing a 15-minute delay from Park Row. And in Duncanville, still got a wreck on westbound 20 at Highway 67. Two right lanes are blocked. There's a 15-minute delay from 35. And in Dallas, on the southbound side of the tollway, an accident blocks the right lane near Oaklawn, causing a slowdown from Wycliffe. I'm Junior Caruso on New Country 96.3.
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24: Now seems as good a time as any to remind you, you don't always have to take healthy habits to the extreme. Not only are you unlikely to stick with something that's difficult, even if you can keep it up, it's probably going to be to the detriment of something else. And chances are that something else is more important. So if you're on a quest to improve your health, I promise the basics are going to take you much further. I'm talking about diet, try and be as plant-based as possible, exercise, meaning multiple rounds of cardio and strength training, and sleep. For most people, 7 to 9 hours a night. I'd like to think of these things as sort of a three-legged stool, right? If you're not doing any one of them, it's really hard to keep balanced with the others. The key here is you don't have to strive for perfection. Doing anything is going to be better than nothing. I'm Dr. Sanjay Gupta, helping you live a better life.
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8: In Arlington, southbound 360 at Mayfield, there's an accident blocking 2 right lanes. That's causing a 15-minute delay from Park Row. And in Duncanville, still got a wreck on westbound 20 at Highway 67. 2 right lanes are blocked. There's a 15-minute delay from 35. And in Dallas, on the southbound side of the tollway, an accident blocks the right lane near Oaklawn, causing a slowdown from Wycliffe. I'm Junior Caruso on New Country 96.3.
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Definitely a dry spell as far as the weather goes. No rain and very, very hot temperatures in the triple digits for the rest of the weekend. To the weekend, stay safe, stay cool with New Country 96.3.

0: Brandon Lake, Cody Johnson with a Cowboy Praise on New Country 96.3. What's going on? My name is Al Farb. Getting ready to head out. But first, let's say hello to Miss Hannah Lane.
1: Hello.
0: Y'all Night Long coming up next. And I do have to ask, how are you holding up? Because this is your first North Texas summer.
1: Yeah, and I'm wearing a sweatshirt and leggings. But to be fair, it's so cold in the studio. Like, I don't really spend much of my time outside.
0: We do have very great air conditioning here at 96.3.
1: They really do. So I get freezing at night. So I'm like, well, I'm going to wear a sweatshirt and leggings, but people outside are going to probably think I'm insane.
0: But the actual, like, it got up to 108 today.
1: Well, I laughed because I was driving down the interstate to come to work this morning, and it said it's the temperature, not the speed limit, like slow down. And I was like, what is it? Then I looked down and it was 107, and I was like, oh my gosh.
0: I have like overheat protection turned on in my car. Like if the inside gets above a certain degree, it will the AC will kick on and it will cool everything down. It did that in my garage last night.
1: Okay, Tesla.
0: Yeah,
1: that's what's happening to Tesla. Because my car would be like, you overheating? Well, get in, turn the windows down. Good luck. Hope you can survive.
0: Well, just think how cool it would be to be behind the wheel of a Toyota 4Runner.
1: Yes, it probably could do that.
0: It's a 4Runner summer, and Hannah Lane has another keyword to get in a win coming up at 7 o'clock. And then stay tuned for all of the shenanigans that come with you all night long.
1: Absolutely.
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6: In Grand Prairie, an accident on the southbound side of the Bush Turnpike is blocking two left lanes at Confluence Road. Traffic is backed up to 183. There's a 10-minute delay. And then in Dallas, eastbound 35, an accident has the on-ramp from westbound 635 blocked, and traffic is moving slow through the area. Then in Duncanville, westbound 20 at Highway 67, an earlier wreck has cleared, and traffic is unwinding from Polk Street. Still got a 10-minute delay left over. Junior Caruso on New Country 96.3.
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16: Whether you're a student, teacher, or parent, we could all use a little extra cash at the beginning of the school year. That's why we're giving five winners $1,000 to spend on any of your back-to-school needs. 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
14: Across the country right now, at this very moment, there are probably arguments taking place about who's doing more of the housework, the homework, the shuttling of kids from this activity to that. It's true. By and large, women do more of this than men. But doesn't have to be that way. And if you and your spouse can level that playing field, it's going to make both of you and your kids happier. Psychologist Yelena Kecmanovic says this might be how you get there. As hard as it might be at first, try to think of your partner like a teammate, not an adversary. Learn how to do some of the chores your partner does to get a better understanding of how much effort something takes. And finally, take the time to acknowledge what the other person is doing. And every now and then, even express your appreciation. That'll go a long way. I'm Dr. Sanjay Gupta, helping you live a better life.
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18: 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I always have to put that out there. 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
1: I'm very happy to be the first woman to have a bar on Broadway. And my friend and designer, Farrah Queen from Oklahoma, came and helped me put my stamp on this place because I really wanted to make sure that it had some girl vibes and obviously a rhinestone saddle because everyone needs one of those. But I definitely have seen since I've been going down there, all the girls doing exactly what I was hoping they would do, which was come there and party and have a place to feel safe and happy and really go honky-tonkin'.

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